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It's one of the many new drinks out now. Who knew ice-cold drinks could be so fire? Try them all, only at McDonald's.

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And the rhymes I say, yes, they are my own. 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I'm the master on the microphone, and I rock your body to the bone. Listen to me now as I say,

0: round and round and round. I like a round and a round in the do-si-do. When the women get hot, they want to go. Then I head straight for my a crib. Oh, let's go, y'all. Let's go, y'all. Not like a L-E-T-S-A-G-O.
1: 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The heavy hitter DJ Bent Rocky's got next with the classic spins. Thank you for rocking with me. We'll do it again tomorrow. Another 4-hour basement party. And it's MJ's birthday tomorrow, so you know what I'm doing and you know how it's going to happen. So therefore, I need you to listen. All right. And also make sure you follow me on social media at DJ Touchtone 215 on all social media platforms. We can connect there. All right. Love y'all. Mean it. Holla at y'all tomorrow night at 6. Bye.

0: 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And on Monday, we're going to give you another chance to win some cash money.
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0: close to you inside of the Classic Spins every Friday night between 9 and midnight right here on Classics 107.9, the real sound of Philadelphia with me, the heavy hitter Bent Rock. Hopefully all is well. Don't forget, folks, tomorrow at 12 noon, I'm going to be saluting Michael Jackson as we celebrate his born day on August 29th. That is from 12 noon until 1 p.m. All Michael, all Jackson 5, all Jacksons. Coming up next hour, Jody Watley, Herb Alpert, One Way, The Whisper, Shades of Love, and a whole lot more inside of the Classic Spins with me, Bent Rock, right here on Classics 107.9.
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0: 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Hopefully all is well. Hopefully your weekend is right. We are going to glide you right into the weekend. Coming back with hour number three inside the Classic Spins right here on Classics 107.9.
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0: 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I'll be back tomorrow at 10, and don't forget at 12 noon, we're going to salute Michael Jackson on his born day, 1 hour of straight Michael Jackson 5, the Jacksons. You got it. I got it coming up at 12 noon. I'll check in at 10 o'clock. Don't forget tomorrow evening, Touch Tone with the Basin Party, Tactics with the Classic Spins Part 2. 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
1: 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And LaBelle Crawford.
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6: 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Please, dear God, improve our spiritual vision. 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
11: 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Tragedy thrives on that one bad decision, one unnecessary risk, one moment of believing that it couldn't possibly happen to me. There was a time in our past when our main concentration was on survival. Our elders were considered strict when they would not allow us to go to anyone's house before everyone in that house was checked out. They firmly believed that the company we keep in our youth will determine the outcome of our future, and they were bound and determined that every generation would do better than the one before. Oftentimes, when a young person's future is interrupted by tragedy, it serves as a wake-up call to remind us to accept the reality that we are uniquely different from other cultures. Understanding that difference obligates us to make certain that our young survive so that they too can experience a future.
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Even though it's a cold world, baby.

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1: Outrageous, gluttonous, sexy, ridiculous, and no one died. Gary Barbera and every other bird who bleeds green loved Wing Bowl. And now the bad boys at Barbera's invite you to relive the guts, the glory, and all the indigestion. See the Barbera-Barian, No One Died, The Wing Bowl Story, now streaming. Is the Barbera Bear and Wing Bowl the best? 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And remember,
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5: And white people are serious about their animals. 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I still hope that dog don't freeze out there.
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7: 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After I played 13 holes, I played 13 more holes.

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0: outrageous, gluttonous, sexy, ridiculous, and no one died. Gary Barbera and every other bird who bleeds green loved Wing Bowl. And now the bad boys at Barbera's invite you to relive the guts, the glory, and all the indigestion. See the Barbera-Barian, No One Died, The Wing Bowl Story, now streaming. Is the Barbera Bear and Wing Bowl the best? Boy, I guess. And remember,
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8: And white people are serious about their animals. 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

0: outrageous, gluttonous, sexy, ridiculous, and no one died. Gary Barbera and every other bird who bleeds green loved Wing Bowl. And now the bad boys at Barbera's invite you to relive the guts, the glory, and all the indigestion. 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And remember,
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0: 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Don't miss two of the biggest nights in comedy. Going down at Boardwalk Hall on October 9th and 10th, starring Bruce Bruce.
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0: 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And LaBelle Crawford.
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1: Outrageous, gluttonous, sexy, ridiculous, and no one died. Gary Barbera and every other bird who bleeds green loved Wing Bowl. 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

0: outrageous, gluttonous, sexy, ridiculous, and no one died. Gary Barbera and every other bird who bleeds green loved Wing Bowl. And now the bad boys at Barbera's invite you to relive the guts, the glory, and all the indigestion. See the Barbera Bear in No One Died, The Wing Bowl Story, now streaming. Is the Barbera Bear and Wing Bowl the best? Boy, I guess. And remember,
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1: Outrageous, gluttonous, sexy, ridiculous, and no one died. Gary Barbera and every other bird who bleeds green loved Wing Bowl. 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
1: I want to dedicate this song to all the lovers tonight. And I expect that might be the whole world, because everybody needs something or someone to love.

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5: 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I don't want to look. I'm scared what it looks like. I took the bandage off, and I assured her that the wound was healing fine.
4: Woo, that part was so scary. 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My physical therapist, Pat, is in the building. Hey, Pat.
6: Hello, how are you?
4: Better now that you took care of me.
6: Yeah.
4: Pat came to my house and made me do exercises that I didn't feel I was even capable of. 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You got 10 more. You can do this. You can do this. And you really proved that I could. Thank you so much.
6: You're welcome so much.
4: So listen, family, if you find yourself having surgery and you need some skill care, call Always Best Care at 267-909-9222. 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
0: 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D-Ray Davis. And LaBelle Crawford.
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0: Okay, so you booked the flight. 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
2: 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This product is not intended to diagnose, treat, cure, or prevent any disease.
3: 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Thank you for tuning in. 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We've got a fascinating show lined up for you today. But first, a quick few questions. Number one, is there a pill you can take that can actually help make you stronger? Number two, let's say you could get stronger. Would the extra strength make your life better? Thirdly, think about this. Are you weaker today than you were, say, 20 years ago? Well, listen, if you answered yes to any of these questions, then stay tuned. Dr. Neil Levin is joining us today to discuss a miraculous compound with hundreds of clinical studies that just may unlock the key to helping you get stronger and healthier at any age. Now, Dr. Neil Levin is a chiropractor, a nutritionist, spokesperson, and a longtime advisor for Purity Products. Dr. Levin, welcome back to the show.
4: Oh, it's great to be here with you today. And we have a very exciting topic to cover today. Today, we're talking about strength and power and how to get it back, even if you're in your 50s, 60s, 70s, 80s. So if you want to feel better, if you want to feel stronger, this is some very important information we're going to cover today.
3: Yeah, this is an exciting topic. Talk to me about this important message today. What molecule are we talking about and how it's impacting the lives of people who follow the science?
4: Right. Well, we're talking about a new supplement. It's called Everstrong, and it features an exciting molecule called creatine. Now, a lot of our listeners may have heard of creatine. I know you've used creatine.
3: Right.
4: But for those that don't know about creatine, it's mainly used in the Olympic circles, professional athletes, bodybuilders, college, high school athletes, because it does something extraordinary. And what I'm about to tell you is proven by hundreds and hundreds of human studies. So here's what creatine does for us. It helps us to get stronger, more powerful. It helps put muscle mass on the body, and it helps protect us from losing muscle tissue as we get older. We know that's a big part of aging. Not only that, great for the brain, great for memory, and it helps promote bone strength as well. So an amazing molecule that everybody needs to know about.
3: It's an amazing story. Can you share some of the science and tell us why you're calling creatine one of the best kept secrets to healthy aging?
4: Sure. What we need to understand with creatine is that it's a natural molecule to the body. It's in every single cell, tissue, organ in your system, and its job in the body is to generate and maintain strength and power. That's its reason for being, to maintain strength and power. It's in every single cell in the body. 95% of it, however, is in your muscle tissue because that's where we tend to use it the most. It powers up the muscles. It's good for strong muscle contraction, and it's important to help maintain strength and muscle contractions when you're using them over and over again. For instance, if you're working out at the gym, if you're playing sports, golf, tennis, anything like that, it keeps your muscles powered up in their high energy state, so they're strong and ready for action. Now, here's the key. This is so important for those of us, say, in our 50s, 60s, 70s. You see, we had lots and lots of creatine when we were young. We had oodles of this stuff. It was coming out of our ears. We had lots of creatine. Our bodies made a lot of it. But as we get older, like everything else, we don't do that as well, so we have less creatine in our muscles. Now, the good news is that hundreds and hundreds of human studies show that when you supplement with creatine, it goes to work, it goes straight to your muscles, it's absorbed easily, it pumps up the creatine in your muscle tissue, and you get stronger, you get more powerful. Not only that, it helps support memory and brain health, and it helps support the strength of your bones.
3: You know, we were talking before the show, and you were talking about how Olympic athletes have been using creatine for years to enhance their strength and performance. Tell me more.
4: Well, this creatine is the premier sports nutrition supplement. There's no question about that. You've used it. Bodybuilders know about it. Athletes know about it. Creatine is the premier sports nutrient. So you know, back 20, 25 years ago, the Olympic athletes and their coaches, of course, they knew about it. They knew it made you bigger and stronger and faster. They knew it was natural to the body. It was supposed to be there. But they were a little bit afraid to supplement with it because they were afraid it might be considered cheating, that it might be considered too much of an edge. But back in 1998, the International Olympic Committee, they came out, they officially confirmed that, I'm quoting here, creatine can be used by athletes to enhance their performance. And now it's not just for athletes anymore,
3: right?
4: Because the studies are plainly showing that for adults, for people in their 50s, 60s, 70s, this stuff is amazing. And Purity has this incredible new formulation. We call it EverStrong because that's exactly what it does. It helps you get stronger and stay stronger with hundreds of human studies to help you. And it's the purest form of creatine money can buy. The stuff from Europe, this stuff is fantastic.
3: And we should point out that it's naturally occurring in red meat. But the problem is, in order to get the amounts that are going to benefit you, you'd have to eat large amounts of red meat.
4: You have to eat like 4 pounds of red meat a day.
3: Most people aren't going to do that.
4: Right. So what about vegetarians?
3: They can be creatine deficient.
4: Exactly. When I have a vegetarian that comes in here and they're energy deficient, they don't feel the way they want to feel, and I put them on EverStrong, they notice the benefits almost right away because they've been so low on it.
3: Yep.
4: So if you're a person out there that's staying away from red meat, if you're staying away from meat in general, and you have more of a vegan-style diet, this is for you. You definitely want to add that EverStrong.
3: All right, so obviously this works with athletes, but you say creatine is going mainstream. There's a lot of studies are showing that folks in their 50s, 60s, 70s, and beyond, that creatine can be a cornerstone compound to help people stay strong, stay healthy, stay sharp, stay vital, right?
4: Oh, exactly. I mean, this is the ideal muscle-enhancing, strengthening, muscle-protecting nutrient for folks as we get older, 50-plusers like you and me. But let's go to a couple of studies on seniors just to show this. We'll do one on the guys and one on the gals, okay?
3: Right.
4: First on the guys, love the title of this one. Creatine supplementation improves muscular performance in older men. Study done at several American universities. A group of men, get this, age 59 to 72. Hey, you know, we know that's not when people are known for getting stronger, right?
3: Right.
4: So this was just a one-week study. People need to understand that. That's how effective and rapidly this stuff works. It's just a one-week study. Get this, the guys on creatine, they put on 4 pounds of lean mass. That's muscle tissue for those that don't know that. It shows they built the muscles and they hydrated the muscles nicely. They increased the strength of their bench press. That's a chest press for people that don't know, by 7%. They increased the strength of the leg exercises they were doing by 15%. They could get in and out of a chair more times faster without using their arms. On top of that, they could generate more power on a stationary bike. This happened in 1 week. When I think about that, yeah, it's really quite incredible.
3: All right, but what about the women out there? Did they get those kind of benefits too as well? Will it actually help women in their 50s, 60s, and 70s get stronger too?
4: Absolutely. Let's go straight to another study. Love the title on this one as well. Creatine supplementation improves muscular performance in older women, published in the European Journal of Applied Physiology. 30 women aged 58 to 71. Of course, they got either creatine or placebo. That's the way they do these things. Again, a one-week study. The women on creatine increased their bench press by almost 4 pounds. They increased their leg press by over 11 pounds, and they had better balance and agility. So 58 to 71 year old women, not only getting stronger, not only getting more powerful, getting faster with improved balance. Study after study shows that older folks that use creatine get amazing results. They get great results if they exercise. They get great results even if they don't exercise. They can lift more weight. They get faster. They get stronger. They get more powerful. Their muscles don't fatigue as fast. And get this. This is very important, especially for the ladies. You know that when women do resistance training, their bones get stronger as well, right?
3: Yeah.
4: You know, now, get this. When you resistance train with creatine, your bones tend to get stronger even faster. So an all-around win-win. EverStrong is going to help the seniors to feel better, feel stronger, more energized, more powerful, faster, and it helps protect your bones.
3: Talk more about how unique this exclusive EverStrong formula is from Purity Products. It even has a finished product clinically studied, which showed an increase in upper body strength and power. But tell me what's in it and why you like it so much. I mean, this is more than just creatine, right?
4: Oh, absolutely. I mean, EverStrong, this is a very comprehensive formula. I didn't want people to just feel stronger when they use creatine. You know, we're dealing with people in their 50s, 60s, 70s. I wanted people to feel more comfortable as well. So Not only did I use the finest creatine money can buy, the stuff from Europe, the Pure creatine, I also added something called coffeeberry extract. And coffeeberry extract, a powerful antioxidant, stronger than blueberries and strawberries, helping to protect the muscles, helping to protect the brain, because we know our antioxidant systems aren't as strong as they used to be in our 20s and 30s. But I also added some vitamin D, because vitamin D, incredibly good for the muscles as well as the immune system and the bones. So this is an all-around win-win. You got your vitamin D, you got your fruit XB for your joints, you got your coffee berry extract for the antioxidant protection, and of course the finest creatine money can buy. Best of all, today it's free. Purity knows you're going to see these benefits. Hey, we're talking about strength. We're talking about power. We're talking about energy. We're talking about supporting thinking, bone health. This is a wonderful product. When you try it, you're going to love it. You're going to feel the difference, and it's fast. A week or two, you're going to feel more powerful. Purity wants you to have a free bottle. I know later in the show, you're going to give out that phone number.
3: Sure will. You know, we mentioned how great creatine works for women. Take a moment and share that story you told me before the show about the award-winning 70-year-old senior swimmer who uses Everstrong.
4: Right. Emma Karen, I'm looking at her picture right now. I printed it out for the show. 70 years old. This picture, she's got six medals around her neck. It's the 2015 National Senior Olympic Games. You know, she writes to us that she was getting a little tired during our workouts at age 70. Of course, she didn't have that same stamina, but she fortunately heard about our Everstrong formula. She started using it and almost right away was invigorated in her workouts and had more energy throughout the day. I'm quoting from her. She says, "I feel my investment in Everstrong was one of the best choices I ever made. It's always a morale booster when people think I'm 50. She looks fantastic.
3: Wow.
4: And I hear this stuff all the time. This isn't one of those vitamins, like a multivitamin, you take it, you don't really notice the difference. This is a substance that you can use to help get some of that youthful vim and vigor back, get some of that strength back. It's wonderful.
3: You know, Purity's giving away a free bottle of Everstrong, but Purity products didn't stop there. In fact, you insisted they also give away a free bottle of their B12 energy melts, which are great for instant energy. 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
4: Yeah, you know, when I think about creatine, when I think about Everstrong, I think about muscular energy. I think about muscular power, but it's all about energy and feeling great, feeling energized. And the next thing I think about when I think about energy is B12. When you think about energy, think B12. And the problem is for 50 plusers like you and me, we're not absorbing the B12 as well as we used to in our 60s, 70s, 80s. 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
3: 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I mean, some of these studies you sent me are absolutely incredible. 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The anti-aging community has taken a keen interest in creatine, specifically the cognitive benefits of creatine.
4: Oh, absolutely. 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
1: 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They tested golfers, and right. Purity found out that not only were these golfers getting stronger and more explosive, but they were driving the golf ball, get this, 14 yards further. That's amazing.
2: I have such a big smile on my face right now. I'm remembering when the researchers came back and gave us this information. I mean, we were bouncing off the walls. This is so exciting. The researchers called this a seminal study in sports nutrition, and this is on our EverStrong formula, the product we're talking about right now, the EverStrong powder. So double-blind, placebo-controlled study, 30 golfers took the EverStrong powder for 1 month. No exercise, nothing different. Just took our EverStrong powder for 1 month. In 1 month, they were banging the golf ball 14 yards further. Not
1: wow.
2: only that, 6% more power on the bench press, more explosive. They could lift the weight faster.
1: Guys spend hundreds of dollars on new clubs to drive the ball further.
2: So, Trevor, you could spend $500 on a driver and pick up 5 yards, right? This is 14 yards. People shouldn't just ho-hum about this or yawn about this. This is amazing because, let's face it, this was a golf study, but more explosiveness, more speed, more power. This should help all sports. So if you're a tennis player, if you're a jogger, if you're any kind of an athlete, this has ramifications across the board. But again, these golfers, 1 month on this EverStrong powder we're talking about today, banging the golf ball 14 yards further. Can you imagine? You get your bottle of EverStrong, you don't tell your buddies, take it for a month, and you go out and you're banging the ball 14 yards past them. They don't know what hit them.
1: Wow. All right, we just got a few minutes left here. I want you to recap this amazing story today about creatine, what you like to call the molecule of strength. Who needs it? And what about this double free bottle offer today with the EverStrong plus the B12 energy melts?
2: You know what? My one concern with this show is that literally it sounds too good to be true, right?
1: Right.
2: Like when I tell folks about EverStrong,
1: right.
2: I'm afraid they're going to think I'm making this up. It's not possible, right? You know, I know how you feel because 6, 7, 8 years ago when I started to read about creatine, I almost couldn't believe it. I said to myself, if it's really this good with an excellent safety profile, how come everybody's not using it? But I started to use it and I noticed some incredible benefits. It's just phenomenal. And it's as simple as this. You're going to get on the EverStrong, you're going to try it, you're going to get stronger, you're going to get more powerful. You can look in the mirror and see the difference. There's hundreds and hundreds of human studies backing this up. These aren't studies with a hamster in a lab somewhere. We're talking human studies. I call this stuff muscle fertilizer. It's that great. And of course, we didn't just add the CreaPure creatine. We've discussed that. We added the Fruit XP. Remember that? Joint Health. We added the coffee berry extract, that phenomenal antioxidant that's more potent than blueberries and strawberries for powerful antioxidant protection. I added the vitamin D because it's so important across the board, great for bone health, but also for seniors, vitamin D so important for muscles, especially as we get older, for strength and coordination. So this is a very comprehensive formula. Again, this would easily cost you $80, $90, $100 to replicate on your own, but today it's free. And not only that, let's not forget about the B12 energy melts, because we're talking about energy here today. And when you think energy, you think B12. B12 is critical for making red blood cells to carry oxygen to the tissues. The biotin in there is great for the hair, skin, and nails. So just make sure you're one of the first 1,000 callers. That's the only catch on this whole show. Don't be caller number 1,500. You're not going to get it. Be one of the first 1,000 callers. 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It's just $6.95. That's it. You're just paying for the shipping. And if you don't notice the benefits that we've discussed today, Purity's happy to give you back your $6.95. But that's not going to happen. It never happens. People love this formula. You're going to tell your friends, relatives, loved ones. You're going to fall in love with the EverStrong and the B12.

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0: Outrageous, gluttonous, sexy, ridiculous, and no one died. 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
8: Thank you for tuning in. A great show ahead for you, so stay tuned. But before we begin, I'd like you to put on your thinking cap, all right? Can you name this nutrient? Now, nutritionists love it because clinical research shows it fights fatigue while promoting muscle strength and endurance. By one antioxidant measurement, it's 6,000 times more powerful than vitamin C. It's 800 times stronger than CoQ10. It can improve your depth perception. And millions of people in Japan use it every day to fight wrinkles and fine lines from the inside out. So what is it? What nutrient are we talking about? Well, Sherry Torkos is here to reveal the secret. She's a practicing pharmacist and author. She's written more than a dozen books on health, including the Canadian Encyclopedia of Natural Medicine. Welcome to the program, Sherry Torkos. Good to have you here.
9: Hey there, Mark. Thanks so much for having me. This secret nutrient that we're going to be talking about is called astaxanthin. Mm-hmm. And Reader's Digest, they featured it brilliantly in an article called The Latest It Antioxidant. Astaxanthin is a fountain of youth. As you mentioned, very popular in Japan, used mainstream for promoting beauty from within as a capsule. But here in North America, people just aren't as familiar with it. But listen to this. It has 60 human studies validating its efficacy. And as a pharmacist, this really caught my attention. And this nutrient is not something that you can get enough of in diet. It's found in salmon, mm-hmm. but you'd really have to eat a lot of salmon, like 5 pounds, just to get a good daily dose.
8: Well,
9: so
8: as much as I
9: do that.
8: Yeah, I love salmon, but I'm not going that far. Sherry, I didn't know that there were 60 plus human clinical studies in this specific natural form of astaxanthin that happens to be in Purity's Asta FX formula. Talked about Japan. Now, this is a capsule. This particular astaxanthin is all the rage for skin health, as they've been finding in Japan. Very, very interesting on so many fronts here, right?
9: Yeah, for sure. I mean, astaxanthin at just a 4 milligram dose, and that's the clinical dose that is in Purity's AstaFX formula, mm-hmm. it's clinically tested and shown to fight fine lines and wrinkles from the inside. And millions in Asia take it daily just for that. And I don't want to get too technical here, but just one human study that I'd like to mention to back up these benefits. They used the exact same dose and the type of astaxanthin that's in Purity's product, and they discovered significant benefits for skin hydration, skin texture, smoothness, mm-hmm. elasticity, reduction of skin spots, and there was even a reduction of redness and an improvement in the evenness of skin tone. So we're talking about big beauty benefits, and it works from the inside out, which is fabulous. Men love it, women love it, and it's really catching on here in North America.
8: It sure is. It's a really impressive list of clinical benefits for beautifying skin from the inside out. No wonder they love it there in Japan, and now we're learning about it here. But Sherry, I know you like to say the wrinkle-reducing benefits and the skin tone benefits are just part of this. That's just kind of the cherry on the top. What do you mean by this?
9: Well, you know, I talk to a lot of people in the pharmacy every week. So I work as a pharmacist, and I also get a lot of friends and family and colleagues asking me about their health. And many people are, you know, in their 50s, 60s, 70s, and they really like the idea of a supplement mm-hmm. that can help to improve the appearance of their skin. I mean, we all want beautiful, youthful skin, but for most people, this really isn't the key benefit. What's at the top of the list when you ask people, like, what do they most want to achieve in their health and their wellness? They want something that will help to promote muscle strength, and they want stamina. They want to be able to do the activities they enjoy: golf, tennis, hiking, playing with their kids and grandkids. And this is actually patented for muscle strength. You know, people want energy to fight fatigue. They want to feel sharp. They're also concerned about their vision. They want to keep their eyes healthy. People are concerned about heart health, circulation, immunity. Right. All of these areas, really, we're talking about staying healthy from the inside out. So, you know, when you think of it, the skin benefits are compelling, but to me, it's really just the cherry on the top.
8: Yeah, well, Sherry, you were saying that astaxanthin helps with endurance and performance against salmon loaded with astaxanthin. They perform these amazing feats of endurance. Astaxanthin is also found in high levels in the eyes of seagulls. Now, that's interesting. Humans bike faster when they supplement with a specific form of astaxanthin. So is there a common denominator in all of this, these kinds of bits of information?
9: Well, the research here is really clear. Astaxanthin is a molecule that fuels healthy performance, energy, stamina, strength. That's what we see in nature, and that's what we see in humans, too. It's like if you're getting older and you want an edge for strength, for energy, for youthful skin, to fight wrinkles from the inside out, but also to promote endurance and healthy vision, this is what you take. You take this AstaFX formula with a clinical dose of the right type of astaxanthin, and you really feel it. By one measure of antioxidant activity called singlet oxygen quenching activity, astaxanthin is 800 times stronger than CoQ10. And this was published in 2007 in a journal called Carotenoid Science. Another study found that astaxanthin is 6,000 times stronger than vitamin C as an antioxidant, again, in its singlet oxygen scavenging capacity. So it's incredible.
8: Well, I know Purity has a free bottle of AstaFX, just two little liquid capsules a day. That's all you need. And we're going to give out a special 800 number in just a moment for our listeners to take advantage of the free bottle offer. But before we do that, Sherry, Purity uses this natural form of astaxanthin, not that synthetic, cheaper form like you find out there on the market. This is really important as well, correct?
9: Yeah, you definitely need to do your homework when choosing supplements. And that's what I did. AstaFX uses 4 milligrams of the world's most clinically researched natural form of astaxanthin called Astareal.
8: Sherry Tarkos, pharmacist and author, is with us here on the program. Sherry, we learned today that astaxanthin is 6,000 times more powerful by this one measurement of antioxidant activity when compared to vitamin C. This AstaFX has so much power. Purity has something like 100 plus unsolicited testimonials on their website, and I found a couple that I especially enjoy. If I could read a couple of those, I think this is very interesting, if it's okay with you.
9: Sure. I think it's great to share feedback from people that are really taking the product.
8: Yeah, here's one from Ava in Texas. She gives AstaFX 5 stars, and she writes, quote, "After taking AstaFX, my son was visiting us and said, 'Mom, you look youthful. I'm a Purity Products customer for the last 3 years and will never go back.'" That's from Ava. Here's one from Nina in Ottawa, Ontario. She's in the age group 45 to 54, gives it another 5-star review. She says this, quote, "Since taking AstaFX, I've felt so much better. My energy level, I would say, has gone from a 3 to a 10. How about that? She says, "So I feel energized whenever taking. My husband even noticed I no longer complain about housework. Well, I've talked about this amazing product to all my family and friends. I'm sure they see how well I look because I feel great from the inside out. I've even noticed my skin appears healthier, too. I feel like a fountain of youth." Now, that's pretty good stuff from actual customers who've been trying AstaFX. And, Sherry, you mentioned before we started the show, you've been taking this product for yourself. And I know, knowing you for some time, it's worked very well for you, hasn't it?
9: It has. You know, I've been taking it for about 2 years now, and people are often surprised to hear that I'm 50. They tell me that I look more like I'm 35, which is nice to hear.
1: Yep. Mm-hmm.
9: I do eat healthy, and I exercise regularly, but I'm also a strong believer in the benefits of taking research-based supplements. And I take AstaFX every day to stay strong, healthy, to keep my energy levels up, and for my skin, I mean, I want to do everything I can to stay youthful and to keep my body sharp and also to prevent some of those issues that can arise as we age.
8: 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We'll give you the number and the special offer again at the end of the show in a few minutes, but lots to cover today. We'll get back to it here with Sherry Turcos. She's an author and pharmacist, and always great to have you on the show. Such great information, Sherry. Can you share with us a quick study or two to sort of back this up, highlight the science behind the elite astaxanthin that's found in AstaFX? Because I know there are, what, dozens and dozens of studies. Maybe you can pull out and highlight a couple of your favorites.
9: Yeah, for sure. So Dr. Mark Miller, he's a PhD, a biomedical researcher, he explains it well, and he's talking here about how free radicals compromise and undermine function and cellular performance in the body. He says astaxanthin is simply superb at negating this, as evidenced by clinical trials showing improved performance and accelerated recovery. In fact, research published in the Journal of Medicine and Science in Sports and Exercise found that those who took 4 milligrams of astaxanthin daily over 28 days scored better cycling times with greater output than those who did not take it. So they biked faster. Mm-hmm. I mean, remember this, astaxanthin is one of the few fat-soluble antioxidants that can actually neutralize free radicals even at the site of the mitochondrial membrane. It's like cellular body armor protecting your cells, your joints, blood vessels, brain, heart, and organs on many levels. So listen to this, Mark. Mm-hmm. There are 14 clinical studies on astaxanthin for brain health, 7 studies on skin health, 14 studies on eye health, including research for depth perception and focus, 6 studies showing astaxanthin supports cardio function, 42 studies on healthy aging and cellular health. I mean, there's a ton of research on human performance, too, showing benefits for energy, stamina, and endurance. I mean, this AstFX, it's incredibly powerful and versatile. It helps you stay in the game of life, stay energized, active, alert, healthy, and even stronger.
8: That is impressive on so many levels. So much great information there. And I know this astaxanthin has about a dozen patents, too. I'm looking here. I see there's a patent for promoting eye health and reducing eye fatigue. There's a patent for inhibiting the expression of cytokines in cells, and a patent, get this, on composition for body fat reduction. There's one for improving muscle atrophy in older adults. Sherry, I like to be a little bit of a skeptic here. How can this one simple nutrient magically do all of this? How can this AstaFX give us so many benefits? I mean, really?
9: Yeah, I know. It sounds amazing, too good to be true, but it really is true. Many of the studies that I'm referencing here, they're available on PubMed. These are reputable clinical studies conducted by leading researchers around the world that really back the benefits of astaxanthin. By the way, muscle output is better with astaxanthin, too. And this comes from astaxanthin research published in the International Journal of Sports Nutrition, November 2011. 9/11. This was another study done with cyclists. They took 4 milligrams of astaxanthin. It was a small study, but very positive, showing that cyclists improved their trial time by 2 minutes in a 20-kilometer bike race. I mean, that's a meaningful improvement in a race like this. And the researchers said that they also burned fat more efficiently, which makes sense. Based on this research, Purity can actually make the claim that AstaFX will promote and improve power output in your muscles. I mean, I tell people, AstaFX in, strength and power out. It's transformative if you like energy. And this was found in other studies too, like one that looked at hand grip strength.
8: Oh, so much great information. If you're just tuning in, we're talking with pharmacist and author Sherry Tarkos here. I'm your host, Mark Larson. Now, on this hand grip study that you mentioned, I understand this involved, a 12-milligram dose, and they saw a 93% boost in hand strength in people who struggled with, a tennis elbow. Now, that's a big deal. But our listeners might be saying, maybe I don't play tennis. What about me? What does it mean for me, right?
9: Right. So think about this. A 93% increase in a person who has some repetitive stress in their elbow, it's an almost doubling in hand strength. So just think about all the things that you do in your daily life, picking up groceries, your kids, your grandkids, gripping the steering wheel of a car, playing golf or tennis, gardening or riding a bike. A doubling of grip strength makes a big difference. I mean, when you take astaxanthin, you get stronger, you feel stronger, you have more energy, endurance. If you play sports, you play stronger. So to me, it's really quite extraordinary.
8: That's great information, too. Now, Sherry, I want to share a couple more testimonials that caught my attention out of so many right there on the Purity website. Again, these are unsolicited. These are from real people. Here's one from Rick. He's a male, age 55 to 64, lives in Naples, Florida. He writes this: "What a great product AstaFX has been for me. After starting taking AstaFX, my workout and strength has increased as if I were in my 20s again. And I've only been on AstaFX for 2 months now. Can't wait to see the long-term effect. I look forward to taking AstaFX every morning for my afternoon workouts. I'll be taking this product for a long time." Here's Dee Dee. She's a female, age 45 to 54. She lives in Laurel Park, North Carolina. She writes this, quote, "I've been using AstaFX for a month now. I can see the difference in my energy level. I now have more energy, feel better since taking this product. I can actually see a difference in my skin as well. I'm a smoker who has smoking lines around my mouth, but the lines have diminished about 50%. Overall, I am so thrilled with my energy level. I love this product." Just a couple of samples from the real people who have responded on Purity's website. And Sherry, I'm looking at the list of patents again on this astaxanthin compound. This is where the science, the research backs up what we're talking about. This is just flat out amazing. And now, Sherry, a lot of people out there are going to think what I'm going to say here sounds a little bit odd. But you said before the show, this supplement may even help people drive a car better or use the computer more comfortably. I mean, come on, how does this happen?
9: It does sound funny, but AstaFX may actually help in these areas too. And here's why. One of the interesting things about astaxanthin is that it's a relative of vitamin A. And we know that vitamin A is good for our eyes, good for vision. Astaxanthin is too. Astaxanthin has actually been shown to fight oxidation in eye tissue. Scientists did a study where they found a 46% improvement in a measurement called depth perception. Now, depth perception, that's our ability to determine distances between objects, or basically to see in three dimensions. And researchers, they studied a handball team, specifically looking at how quickly they could change focus. Mm-hmm. And guess what? The handball team that was supplementing with astaxanthin, they were able to improve their accuracy and improve their performance in the depth perception test. Other research has also shown that astaxanthin helps reduce eye fatigue. And, when you're on a computer, that's a big deal. Everyone's on computers these days and for long periods of time, and it's hard on our eyes. And we know that if you're driving a car and it's late at night and your reaction time is slow, that's not good. Astaxanthin actually helps the eyes focus and refocus. Dr. Hecht, PhD, one of the leading researchers at AstaReal, says that the product actually helps your eyes be more resilient. You see better with it. Your eyes are healthier. I mean, who doesn't love those benefits?
8: Again, we're talking with pharmacist and health author Sherry Torkos about our free bottle offer from Purity Products, talking about Asta FX. So much ground to cover. Sherry, I want to get back to the skin benefits and this issue of wrinkle reduction. Not as a cream or as a lotion, but as a capsule. You take it orally. This patent also covers this. You say this ingredient is proven to reduce wrinkles, and not just by a little. We're talking a dramatic amount. What's going on with this?
9: Yeah, I know. It's fascinating. A huge benefit. People want to look younger. I know I do. And I've noticed significant benefits since I've started taking it. But it's the science here that really shines. The whole concept of taking oral supplements to improve skin health. Relatively new concept here in North America, but in Japan, this is mainstream. Astaxanthin is already one of, if not the most successful ingredients in a new class of products called cosmeceuticals, or supplements that you take orally to enhance the cosmetic appearance of your skin. So listen to this. In one study, they gave 4 milligrams of astaxanthin, which, by the way, is the actual amount you get in Purity's AstaFX, and the skin benefits were dramatic. Within 6 weeks, every single person in the treatment group, 100% of participants in the study, reported that their skin had improved significantly. Everybody got results. Fine lines, hydration, elasticity, all improved. Listen to this. The participants experienced about 50% improvement in dryness, moisture, roughness, elasticity, fine lines, wrinkles, even age spots were significantly diminished. And this is literally in line with the best, the highest quality, and the most expensive topical products, the lotions and potions that we put on our skin. And again, AstaFX, it's exclusive to Purity Products.
8: 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By the way, limit one free offer per household, please. Now, Sherry, for people who are just tuning in, one of the many highlights we covered earlier on today's program is just how revolutionary this special Purity Astaxanthin is for redefining aging skin. And astaxanthin works its magic inside the body in areas like endurance, stamina, energy. These are so many of the inside-out benefits that people will feel. And in fact, what will they feel when they start taking AstaFX?
9: So the reason you need to give this a try is because the benefits are real. The science is very compelling. Over 60 clinical studies and patents. I mean, the product is impressive and it really works. This is a product where you will actually see and feel the benefits after taking it a month or so. The cosmetic benefits for your skin, we just mentioned a minute ago, really incredible. I've been taking it myself and I see a huge difference. Others have noticed too. People are always saying to me, you know, what do you use on your skin? What are you taking? And, you know, I tell people what you put into your body is just as important, if not more so, than what you apply to your skin. And think about the vision benefits, really unmatched by any other nutrient or supplement out there. It targets tired eyes, eye strain, and it helps improve eye focus and depth perception. It's great for circulation, energy, muscle strength, and endurance. You can literally boost your strength. As we age, this is crucial. It helps you enjoy life and stay in the game. And it can even help with recovery after exercise. Next, astaxanthin has the ability to fight fatigue and support mitochondrial function. So that means cellular energy and ATP support.
8: Now, Sherry, didn't you mention before the show that astaxanthin has the ability to assist body burning fat for energy? I understand they're even looking at this as a weight loss and weight management ingredient. This is pretty fascinating in itself. Talk about what we're seeing in some of these initial studies on dieters.
9: Sure. You know, research has shown that astaxanthin can actually help promote and enhance fat metabolism. That's one of its unique benefits. It can actually help your cells burn fat more efficiently. Researchers did an 8-week study where they gave a group of middle-aged women 12 milligrams of astaxanthin. They had them do a little exercise, and these women experienced a reduction in body weight, and it was almost all fat, which is fantastic. Now, I don't want anybody to misunderstand here. It's not a magic weight loss pill by any means, but certainly this early research suggests that this can be a useful tool in addition to exercise to help you burn a little extra weight.
8: Now, Sherry, just a few moments left before we wrap up the program. I want to take a quick step back for a moment. I know we have this great free bottle offer today. We're talking AstaFX from Purity Products, and we'll get to that offer as we wrap up the program. Free bottle of AstaFX for all of our listeners. Again, it promotes healthy vision, skin, muscle, fights wrinkles like no other. And most of us have just never heard about all of this until today. So tell our listeners again how astaxanthin compares to other antioxidants or phytonutrients that are out there on the market right now, because this is truly unique, isn't it?
9: Well, you know, from an antioxidant perspective, the healthy aging perspective, astaxanthin is up to 6,000 times more potent than vitamin C in its singlet oxygen-quenching capacity. That should be enough to get everybody excited. There's really, you know, something in this for everybody. With AstaFX from Purity here, you get to see the amazing power of astaxanthin for yourself. It's the king of the carotenoids, and very few people are aware of its benefits. And I think millions are missing out on it because they just aren't aware of this incredible evidence-based nutraceutical.
8: And I know it may sound too good to be true for some people, Sherry. What do you say to any skeptics saying, come on, does it really do all of this?
9: Well, I'm a pharmacist, and in my training as a pharmacist, I'm trained to look at the science and to see what the science says. And the science on astaxanthin is very clear, backed by over 60 clinical studies, and many of these studies are accessible on PubMed, so you can check them out yourself. But the key takeaway is this. The benefits are real, the cosmetic benefits, the endurance benefits, the strength benefits, the vision benefits, circulation, cardio, the product really works. I mean, the science is so strong. I see the difference in how it makes my skin look and how I feel. I feel stronger, healthier, and I encourage folks to give this a try. With this free bottle offer from Purity, there's nothing to lose and so much to gain.
8: Such great information, wonderful show, and always good to talk with you, Sherry. Thank you so much for joining us today.
9: Thank you.
8: Sherry Tarkos, who's an author, she's a practicing pharmacist. 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

0: Outrageous, gluttonous, sexy, ridiculous, and no one died. Gary Barbera and every other bird who bleeds green loved Wing Bowl. 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
0: Outrageous, gluttonous, sexy, ridiculous, and no one died. Gary Barbera and every other bird who bleeds green loved Wing Bowl. And now the bad boys at Barbera's invite you to relive the guts, the glory, and all the indigestion. See the Barbera-Barian, No One Died, The Wing Bowl Story, now streaming. 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Boy, I guess. And remember,
1: Barbera!
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9: Hello and welcome to Purity Products Radio. I'm Jason Cam, and we have a very important show on a very sensitive health topic planned for you today. But let me begin by asking you three very key questions. First, are you or someone you love dealing with a weak or leaky bladder? Does the urge to go to the bathroom sometimes wake you at night? And lastly, does a leaky bladder keep you from doing the things that you love to do? Well, if you or maybe a family member answered yes to any of these questions, then you will want to hear about Purity Products' patented, clinically tested, evidence-based nutritional supplement for helping to strengthen your bladder and reduce the urge to frequently rush to the bathroom. It is a huge breakthrough. Here to tell us all about it is Sherry Torkos. Sherry is a pharmacist and longtime nutritional advisor to Purity Products. She's also written 18 books, including books on natural medicine, women's health, men's health, and a whole variety of nutritional issues. Sherry, welcome to Purity Health Radio.
10: Hey there, Jason. Yeah, so thanks so much for having me on the program. And this is such an important issue. Bladder leakage, bladder weakness, this is a very common issue.
9: Yeah.
10: In fact, according to the statistics, over 33 million Americans suffer with a weak or leaky bladder. People get frustrated with the lack of control, that urgency to run to the bathroom, the sleepless nights, and then also the embarrassment that can come with bladder leakage. You know, if you have an accident or you're out and you can't get to the bathroom in time. And I'll say as a pharmacist and one who has talked to many, many patients about this, I know it's a sensitive topic because people will approach me in the aisles of the pharmacy and, you know, they're discreetly trying to ask for advice and guidance.
9: Yeah.
10: and some options.
9: And just to be clear, this is not just an issue for women, it's also for men, right?
10: Yes, that's right. And men and women both deal with bladder issues. I think that people often assume that if a woman has urinary issues, it's because of her bladder. But if a man has urinary issues, you know, the assumption is it's prostate related. Both men and women can have bladder leakage issues, especially as they get older. And again, I've talked to many patients, both men and women about this issue.
9: Yeah, and look, people dealing with this issue already know the answer to my next question, but why don't you tell us, how are all of these men and women dealing with their bladder issues, with bladder weakness and a leaky bladder? What are people doing to help manage this right now?
10: People will often turn to the adult undergarments, the pads. I mean, in some pharmacies, there's a whole aisle devoted to these products. There's big money in this area. And if you have a leakage issue, then the pads and the adult undergarments, they do help to absorb, you know, the moisture, maybe a bit of the odor. But it's not a solution, right? It's not a solution for a weak and leaky bladder. It's just a tool for dealing with it when it happens. And there's also Kegel exercises. You know, women will be familiar with what these are, because when you're trying to tighten up your pelvic muscles after childbirth, it's a specific type of exercise you do, and it strengthens the pelvic muscles, the bladder wall. But these types of exercises, they can be hard to do, especially if you're older or if you have arthritis, mobility issues. Getting up and down off the floor can be a little tricky trying to do some of these exercises.
9: Yep.
10: And there's also medications that can be prescribed, medications to help with controlling the urgency and the frequency and all of that.
9: Yeah. So basically what you're saying is, obviously buying pads or undergarments can be very expensive, medications as well. Really, the implications here when you have bladder control issues, such a drain on our quality of life, right?
10: Yeah, exactly. You know, if you're dealing with a bladder leakage issue, then you know what it's like when you miss out on social events, even simple things like going to the grocery store, getting together with friends, or going to a concert or an event. It can cause worry. You know, you're worried about going out, worried about having an accident. And, you know, there's other issues too, and we'll talk about it a little bit more later on in the show. But the fact is that when you have that sporadic bladder leakage, it can cause disturbances in your sleep, to the point where some people that have a weak bladder or an overactive urge to urinate during the night, sometimes they're being woken up at night, maybe lucky if they get a couple hours sleep at a time. And this can be really distressing. The medical term for this, nighttime waking to go to the bathroom, it's called nocturia. And it can honestly just wear people right out, make you really exhausted.
9: Yeah, I can imagine sleep disruption really one of the biggest issues people are going to have when they are dealing with these occasional bladder issues. So many implications here in our quality of life, like you say. But I want to get into the product here that Purity Products has. It's called My Bladder. The ingredient in this is an absolute game changer for anyone dealing with these bladder control issues. Sherry, this has been 20 years in the making, 24 patents, 14 clinical trials, 7 international awards. So why don't I let you introduce our audience to this new product we have here?
10: Yeah, sure. You know, I was really excited when I found out about this product as well, because I know so many people that struggle with bladder control issues, weak bladder, and they're desperate for something that is going to make a difference. And My Bladder really is a breakthrough for bladder health, because, as you mentioned, it's clinically studied. It's not a drug. It's a plant-based formula. And it does 3 very important things for your bladder. First, it can strengthen and tone the bladder. It can reduce the urge to go to the bathroom, especially at the night. Wow. And then the third thing is that it also helps your brain and your bladder talk to each other more efficiently, more effectively, so that they don't get their wires crossed and send you to the bathroom when you actually don't need to go.
9: And it's so fascinating, that third point you just brought up about how the bladder and brain, you know, talk to each other. From what I understand, sometimes the brain and bladder sort of send each other false signals. But what this product can do is help improve this communication, right?
10: Yeah, it's fascinating. It really is. It's extraordinary. As a pharmacist, I'll tell you, Jason, I'm always looking to see what's new, what's innovative when it comes to dietary supplements and in health. And when I came across the clinical studies, I reviewed the research on My Bladder, I was really impressed, because not only is this, you know, provide meaningful results, significant improvements in the issues that people with bladder leakage face, but listen to this. The studies show as well that the satisfaction rate for people that are taking My Bladder is 84%. So 84% of people are satisfied. I mean, we don't see that very often in clinical trials for supplements or anything for that matter. So, you know, what we're hearing, the feedback from people saying that this product has really transformed their lives, allowing them to go out and do things they couldn't do before. When their bladder leakage issue was controlling their lives.
9: Yeah, I know it's not a miracle pill, but nevertheless, 84% is absolutely astounding. That means over 8 in 10 people who use my bladder get results. There really is nothing like it for this issue. But why don't you run us through the results of the clinical research here so people can understand just how well studied this is?
10: Yeah, sure. So listen to these results. And this comes from a peer-reviewed study that was published in the journal Biomed Central Complementary Medicine and Therapy. Okay, so people who took my bladder in this study enjoyed a 60% reduction in urinary urgency. 60% reduction, so that's the need to go to the bathroom. So we have a 60% reduction in this urinary urgency. Right. And that can happen, this urgency can happen either because the bladder walls are weak or because the bladder and brain, again, are sending the wrong signals. So 60% reduction there is huge. And then there were other studies on the My Bladder formula that showed a 75% of users were able to reduce the number of undergarment pads, underwear pads that they were using, some down to just one a day. Yeah. So that's huge cost savings. And it also makes life a little easier, right? Cuts down on the inconvenience that comes with constantly having to change pads and the undergarments. And another really exciting result that has come from the research is that there was an average 50% reduction in nighttime waking to go to the bathroom. So my bladder users were finally able to get the rest they needed.
9: Yeah, I mean, obviously, these are very impressive results. We are getting incredible feedback from this product. Again, My Bladder from Purity Products we're talking about here. Really, we're talking life-changing results for people dealing with this unfortunate issue. I'm not sure what other options there are out there that are even remotely close to this, certainly on the supplement side. But what's great is you can start to see results in as little as few weeks, the benefits building from there. In a few minutes, I'm going to tell our listeners how they can put my bladder to the test, a full 1 month supply, more than enough to see a noticeable difference. We're going to let you try it. It's a great offer. I'll tell you about it in a minute, so do not go anywhere. But Sherry, first, I want you to give us a quick overview of the physiology involved in bladder weakness and bladder leakage.
10: Sure. So there's two things that are happening here. So the primary issue is that the bladder just gets weaker over time. And this is true for both men and women. But what happens is that just like any muscle in our body, the bladder muscle does deteriorate and weaken with age. And also, if a man has, say, prostate issues, that can press down on the bladder, which weakens the bladder muscles even further. And for women who've been blessed to have children, being pregnant and giving birth, that can weaken the bladder, sometimes a little, sometimes a lot. So women, I hear this a lot from women that have had children, and it's you know, they're excited about the baby, but of course the downside is sometimes it's hard on the bladder. But the good news is that my bladder can help to strengthen and tone the bladder, and it works for both men and women.
9: That's right. And it's not just that it's men and women. It's not necessarily only older people. Younger people can be dealing with this issue as well, especially women, like you said, who have given birth. Mm-hmm. This can be an issue for them. But Sherry, what is the second issue when it comes to bladder control?
10: Well, the other issue has to do with the nervous system. So we touched on this a little bit earlier when we're talking about signaling. So there's a nerve called the dental nerve, and it runs from your pelvic region to your spine, and your brain and bladder communicate along these connections, and they tell each other how your bladder feels, whether it feels empty or full. It also sends a signal conveying how much pressure you feel on the bladder as well, so when you need to empty your bladder. So what happens is that the weakened bladder, it sends the wrong signals up and down this nerve, and it kind of fools your brain into thinking you need to go to the bathroom, even though you don't. So this is why some people, they feel or they sense that they have the urge to go to the bathroom, and then they sit down, or if you're a guy, stand up and you're trying to pee, but you really don't have to. And there's only a little bit that comes out.
9: Yeah.
10: So the good news is that my bladder does help with this. It can help the brain and the bladder get on the same page.
9: That's right. Very well said. So basically, the underlying issues here are, one, a physical weakness in the walls of the bladder. And secondly, this communication issue you've described between the brain and the bladder. My bladder, this new formula from Purity Products, shown to address both. It strengthens the bladder and it sort of gets your brain and bladder communicating better, sending the right signal. And remember, at the top of the show, we started with those three important questions. One, are you or someone you love dealing with a weak or leaky bladder? Two, does the occasional uncontrollable urge to go to the bathroom wake you up at night and, you know, mess up your sleep? And thirdly, does a leaky bladder sometimes keep you from doing the things that you love to do? And if you have answered yes to any of these questions, then I am telling you that my bladder is the ultimate solution for you.
1: There is no other dietary supplement on the market that's even close to this. Over 8 out of 10 people who use this report that they get the benefits. We are going to prove this to you. If you are dealing with these bladder issues, you simply must try a bottle of My Bladder. If you're one of the first 1,000 callers from this weekend's radio show, we're going to send you out a full 1 month supply of My Bladder for just $9.95. It's less than 10 bucks. 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I'm going to give that number out again a little bit later on in the show, but we've got a lot of ground to cover. We are talking with Sherry Torkos, pharmacist and longtime advisor to Purity Products. And Sherry, as we move along here in this important discussion about our new and innovative way to help people deal with that occasional bladder weakness with urine leaking and with an overactive urge to urinate, why don't I hand it back to you? And maybe, you know, for people just tuning in, could you give us a quick recap here?
10: Yeah, sure. So we know from the statistics that about 33 million Americans deal with bladder leakage. And I can tell you as a pharmacist, and I've been practicing over 30 years, I've talked to so many men and women who are trying to manage this issue. So if you're listening or you have a family member that you think of that is dealing with this issue, know that they're not alone. There is help available. Occasional bladder leakage, I know that this is a distressing and embarrassing issue. It affects your quality of life. And sometimes people feel isolated. They're afraid to leave their home because they don't want to be away from the bathroom or have an embarrassing accident. So,
9: yeah.
10: You know, I completely empathize. It's a tough issue. But the good news here is that Purity Products, with this product, this My Bladder, it can offer dramatic benefits to help strengthen the bladder, cut down the urgency to urinate, and help people reclaim their lives. There are 14 clinical studies backing the benefits of this product. With impressive results, we're talking about a 60% reduction in urinary urgency. That's the need to rush to the bathroom. Then there's the fact that 75% of people using My Bladder were able to reduce the number of underwear pads and undergarments they use some people down to just one per day.
1: Yeah, that's just a lot of people are going to be, you know, skeptical about this, and I totally understand it. So many people trying to manage this issue. This is a great solution, a plant-based option that has been shown to deliver really meaningful results. It's going to help people save a lot of time, a lot of money, and a lot of hassles. And again, what I love is 50% reduction in nighttime waking to use the bathroom. So less nighttime waking, better quality of sleep. Now, this isn't a sleep aid, but wow.
10: Yeah, exactly. Yeah, definitely. My bladder is not going to knock people out. This is not a sleep aid. But the reality is that people actually should be able to get more sleep, better quality sleep, because they're not being interrupted by their bladder to go to the bathroom. I mean, I know how hard it is myself. If I wake up to go to the bathroom in the night, it's sometimes hard to get back to sleep. And if you're waking up 2, 3, 4 times a night, that can really do a number on your sleep.
1: Yeah, even if you could reduce it by just a little bit, it could be a dramatic improvement overall.
10: We are getting incredible feedback from real customers. These are real people that are taking the product, they're taking my bladder, and they're getting incredible results. In fact, I was talking with a friend recently about his mother's bladder issues, and he gave me the okay to share this story here with you today. Mm-hmm. So his mother's name is Helen, and Helen had been dealing with bladder leakage issues for a long time. So her bladder was really getting in the way of her life. She wasn't going out playing bingo and doing the things that she loved because she was afraid of having an accident.
1: Right.
10: She was, you know, afraid of wetting herself. So she was, you know, really struggling with this situation.
1: Well, let's hear about the happy ending part of the story with
10: yes,
1: my bladder.
10: Yes, we can't leave it there. We're not going to leave it there. So there is a happy ending because her son bought her a bottle of my bladder. And after just 2 weeks using my bladder, Helen found that she was sleeping for 4 hours at a time before having to get up to use the bathroom. So that was a dramatic improvement. Now, again, this isn't going to make people drowsy or it doesn't put you to sleep. It just makes your bladder stronger and improves the communication so that she didn't have that sudden urgency and the need to urinate that was waking her up at night. So the other big plus is that it significantly cut down on the number of pads and the undergarments that she was using.
1: No, this is great. Less urgency, less leakage, less nighttime waking, which is so huge. And as an extra perk, you're saving a lot of money too.
10: Yeah, yeah, exactly. And Helen also shared that she was so excited because she was able to return to the activities that she enjoyed before her weak bladder was getting in the way of her life. So she was able to go out with confidence, to go shopping, to be out with family and friends at events and do activities. And she said she's even playing bingo again. And that was one of her favorite things to do. But before she was taking my bladder, she had stopped going to bingo because with the bladder urgency, she would just have to get up and run to the bathroom.

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1: They're always, you know, mapping the fastest route to a bathroom, knowing where, you know, they're going to have to sit to be close to the bathroom at an event. It can be hard. It can affect your quality of life. It can cause anxiety and worry and stress. And we want people to get their lives back, to enjoy quality of life and to feel confident and comfortable and not have to deal with all of these issues. So I think, you know, nobody wants to live like that, right?
2: Yeah. And again, as we're running out of time, this My Bladder product, 20 years of R&D, globally 24 patents, 14 clinical trials, including 4 peer-reviewed publications, double-blind research. This really is remarkable. But as we only have a couple of minutes here, Sherry, why don't you give us the bottom line on why people who are dealing with bladder leakage issues, this bladder control issue, why should they put this My Bladder to the test?
1: Okay, so the takeaway here, Jason, is that My Bladder is an innovative and an effective solution for bladder leakage. So we're talking about a formula that is award-winning. It's a patented blend of botanicals that works to improve bladder muscle tone, to strengthen the bladder, to reduce the urge to urinate, and it can even return people to the average number of bathroom trips they had in their younger years. So there are numerous clinical studies here. We're talking about solid science. And of course, we have lots of testimonials by real life users like Helen and John, who we talked about earlier. These are people that experienced dramatic, life-changing results using this formula. And keep in mind, the people that are taking My Bladder, they notice benefits in as little as 2 weeks. And it does build over time. So at 8 weeks, 84% of users are feeling very satisfied at 8 weeks. So just think about this. If you're experiencing bladder leakage and it's affecting your quality of life, you can improve your situation in as little as 2 weeks. Less leakage, less urgency, a better night's sleep. So I think those are some meaningful benefits. This is an easy to take product. It's just 2 small capsules a day. And as a pharmacist and someone who has looked at the science, the studies, I have a lot of confidence in this product. I know people who try My Bladder will be satisfied because it can really help them get their lives back, their freedom back.
2: Sherry, I've got to give out that 800 number. We are out of time. 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

0: 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Thanks so much for tuning in to Purity Products Radio. 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
8: Hello and welcome to the show. We are Purity Products. This is Purity Products Radio. I'm Jason Kahn. And I'm here with Dr. Neil Levin. Neil, say hello.
9: Oh, it's great to be here with you today, Jay.
8: Great to have you, Neil. And we're in Plainview, New York at Purity Products headquarters. And we have an absolutely fantastic show for you today. We're going to be telling you about one of our hottest new breakthroughs. We call it Joint Gel. It's not a topical cream. It's an actual dietary supplement that we get from Europe. It comes from Germany. It's a special kind of collagen. They've got studies from Harvard, Tufts, studies from all over the world. You won't even believe what this stuff can do because it actually does something that most people didn't even realize was possible. And that is regenerating and regrowing joint cartilage. We actually call it the four R's. Regenerating, revitalizing, restoring, regrowing. This can actually retread your joints. It's like a retread on old tires. We're going to tell you how it works. We're going to tell you why it's different. We're going to explain the technology behind it. We're going to get into the studies. We're going to get into what exactly it can do for you and your comfort and your mobility and in just helping you live a more fuller, more vigorous and comfortable life. This is a supplement that I like to say there are thousands of joint supplements on the market, but there's only one joint gel because this is the one that we've seen that has the science and the technology to do what we're telling you it can do, namely regrow joint cartilage. Neil, why don't I hand it over to you? Why is regrowing and regenerating joint cartilage such an epic story?
9: Well, you know, I mean, just listen to what you're saying, Jay. If we were having this conversation 4 or 5 years ago, you'd say, no, that's not possible. You
8: right.
9: can't regenerate cartilage. Well, maybe in a 20-year-old, but we're talking about folks 50-plusers, 50s, 60s. Can you actually get their cartilage cells to kind of reboot, to kind of reset and start generating cartilage faster?
8: Right.
9: Is that even possible? Well, the answer is yes. And these amazing bioactive collagen peptides that we use in our joint gel product do just that. They literally signal, they dock at a cell called the chondrocyte, which is our cartilage making cell. There's only one type of cell that can make cartilage. It's called a chondrocyte. They dock at the chondrocyte like a lock and key, and they signal to the chondrocyte to actually start producing more cartilage faster. It's like putting the factory on 24/7. You just go make more cartilage.
8: Yeah, there's nothing else really like this. It's funny, you know, Neil, we run a lot of ads, as you know, on Facebook. And so people write their comments, they give feedback, they ask questions. And the common theme with these questions is, my doctor said you can't regrow joint cartilage. I heard that you can't get back joint cartilage once it's gone. Everyone is skeptical, but we have before and after photos, Neil, and we're looking at them right now. I know we're on radio, so obviously the audience can't see it, but let me try to illustrate as best as I can what I'm looking at here. There are two sets of before and afters. Both are MRI photos. The first set...
9: You should introduce that this study, now I know what you're talking about, this study was done at Tufts University Medical Center in conjunction with Harvard University. So this is the creme de la creme that you're about to discuss here.
8: Yeah, this is an MRI photo that looks at joints after a period of time, several weeks, 6 months, and then at 48 weeks, so almost a year. Remember, regrowing joint cartilage, it is a slow process, unfortunately. It's sort of like growing hair.
9: Right.
8: If you were bald and you wanted to regrow your hair, if you could, you know, you can't do it in 2 weeks. It takes time. But these MRI before and afters are absolutely unbelievable, because what you can see is the thickening and sharpness in the cartilage itself, in the knee joint. They also did a study prior to the
9: study. I want to just jump in here with this. So in these studies, the red, right? Because we're looking at red and yellow and green.
8: The colors.
9: Red in these knee joint MRIs indicates cartilage degradation. The cartilage is actually pitting, breaking down. And in the placebo group, you can plainly see the cartilage going from more green and yellow to actually more red, because this was over the span of nearly a year. And we know this is the normal process. Cartilage in older folks, these folks were in their 50s and 60s, degrades. But now let's go to the bioactive collagen peptide group. And you can see there's some yellow and red and green, but then at 24 weeks, oh, so much more green. And this is indicative of creating new healthy cartilage. At 48 weeks, you cannot see any red on the picture. You have green, fresh, glassy, cushiony cartilage. Trust me, the picture on the bottom right that's all green after 48 weeks with these bioactive collagen peptides, that's a much happier, healthier, more comfortable knee. That person can get in and out of a chair easier, play sports easier, play golf and tennis. That's a happy knee.
8: No, it really is unbelievable. And you mentioned older people, and you know, most of our customers, as you might guess, are 55 and older. But they've done studies on younger people too. They actually have two studies on athletes, like college age athletes. These are kids that just, you know, work hard, and the overuse issue causes inflammation and pain and discomfort. And they've given these bioactive collagen peptides, the main active ingredient in our joint gel product, to these kids. And the results are absolutely fantastic. In one study, 40% of them achieved full pain reduction in only, I think it was maybe 12 weeks.
9: Jay, is that the University of Freiburg study?
8: Yeah, exactly. And that was 160 subjects. That's a big study.
9: Yeah, and also, you know, after using these bioactive collagen peptides that are in our joint gel, they needed less ice packs after the workouts. These are like serious athletes, runners, swimmers. They needed less physical therapy. They didn't need that stuff because they were feeling so much better with these bioactive collagen peptides.
8: Right. And, you know, so we were talking about like full resolution in a good portion of the subjects in about 12 weeks, but people were seeing results in as little as 3 weeks with pain, stiffness, physical function. Again, these are people who are overusing their joints, and they were experiencing after taking this ingredient, less pain during activity when they were still working out through their pain. And that's important for an athlete. It's important for all of us. If we're in pain, we still need to do things. So this is a technology that is helping, in a sense, to put out the fire. Within a few weeks, you can start to see benefits in terms of comfort and mobility and so on. But over time, it's rebuilding the foundation. And I have to tell you, there are a lot of joint supplements out there on the market, thousands of them. But this can rebuild this foundation that I'm talking about, because it can literally help regenerate, revitalize, restore, and regrow joint cartilage. This is something like a retread on old tires, and it's absolutely a tremendous breakthrough. You've probably never heard of a supplement being able to do anything like this before.
9: All right, so Jay, at this point, I'm telling a patient, right? This happens all the time. I'm telling a patient about this, and they're like, "Doc, how can you regenerate cartilage? I don't know anything about this. That there's no way to do it." And when I explained to them, well, first of all, your doctor doesn't know about this. This is new, cutting edge. This is flipping the joint health arena on its head, on its 100%. Ear.
8: Oh, man, it really is.
9: Breakthrough. This is blowing the roof off joint health products. And this is the way it works. Our very special, very cutting edge bioactive collagen peptides, you're going to swallow them. This is a powder. It's a delicious cherry berry powder. But the point is, you're going to drink this. You're going to love it. And what happens is these bioactive collagen peptides are absorbed very rapidly. 99% of them will be absorbed in 24 hours. So it's getting in. It's getting absorbed. Now, get this. 90% of what's absorbed will be broken down into amino acids and dipeptides, and they happen to be the perfect kind of food for cartilage. So they'll be brought to your knee joint, your hip joint, your neck, your back, and they will feed the cartilage. They'll be utilized as ground substance to make new cartilage.
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9: Cushiony, glassy joint cartilage. 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

0: got this glassy, shiny ice skating rink. This is what it's doing inside your knee, inside your hip. Right. And it's turning this cartilage cell up and on, and you start making more cartilage like you did, say, 20 years ago, and you feel the difference. You may feel it in 3 or 4 weeks.
1: Well, you know, thanks for all the boring science, Neil. What people really need to know, this helps regrow and regenerate joint cartilage in a way that really nothing else out there can. This is for real. This is a clinically studied technology. There are multiple human studies. We've got the before and after MRIs. You can literally see the changes over time. This is very revolutionary. I can't even overstate just how revolutionary this is. There are thousands of joint supplements out there. We sell many of them. Most of these joint supplements are about comfort or about maintaining and sustaining existing joint cartilage. 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This is a retread on your tires. This helps reform and regrow the cartilage that you need so that you can have the functionality that you want. 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I'm going to give out that number again a little bit later on in the show. But Neil, before we jump back into...
0: Jay, wait a second. Can I just stop you for a second? Because, you know, you asked me, what was it, a couple of days ago, could I... do a joint gel show with you. And I said, sure. And you didn't tell me any of this stuff. So like, that's an amazing deal. I didn't even know that. And I didn't know you were going to give away this Essential Immunity, which now that I'm thinking about it, makes so much sense because, you know, vitamin C is so critical for the immune system, but also for the creation of collagen. And collagen is what we're talking about here when we're talking about joint matrix and cartilage and skin cells and, yep, and all kinds of stuff. So this is really the perfect free gift that you're throwing in.
1: Yeah, for 10 bucks, what a deal. And you're right. You know, Jan couldn't be here today to join us. He was supposed to be here, but we had talked about it before the show. Hey, let's give away a bonus gift like we almost always do when we do these shows. And the vitamin C and D combo, again, we call it our Essential Immunity. And most people probably take it for supporting their immune system. But you're right. Vitamin C is absolutely critical for collagen generation. And if you are low on vitamin C, that's not optimal when it comes to making cartilage. And the idea behind Joint Gel is to do just that, to make cartilage, to grow cartilage, and as we're about to get into, to maintain cartilage. So with that said, Neil, we need to talk about the second ingredient in Joint Gel called MSM. MSM has been on the market for many years. It's one of the more popular joint support ingredients out there. And the science on MSM in its own right is actually quite fabulous for a whole bunch of different areas, mostly joints, but increasingly skin and cosmetics. And we're going to get into that a little bit, a new study that they did on fighting wrinkles, which is pretty amazing. And they have shown MSM can support immunity by boosting your body's
0: glutathione.
1: Yeah, glutathione, exactly. And just so many cool things that this MSM can do. The reason we included MSM into joint gel was because it is very prolific at helping to maintain and sustain existing joint cartilage. So we were like, well, if we're going to use these bioactive collagen peptides, this technology we get from Germany to grow joint cartilage, something again that really nothing else out there can do, in a way that nothing else out there can do. We really want to make sure that our customers who use this keep and maintain that cartilage over time. So what better to add to it than MSM, right?
0: Right, right. And the science behind it is something called disulfide links. So what we make between these layers of cartilage is these disulfide bonds, which hold everything together. So you could grab your skin and you can pull it and it stretches, yet when you let go, it's going to snap back into position. That's the nature of these disulfide bonds that hold the cartilage, the collagen, I should say, just in the right position.
1: Right. Now, and Neil, that's a great point. And that leads me in perfectly to what I was hinting at before, skin health. You were talking about the skin or the cartilage snapping back. Well, that's exactly why MSM seems to be such a powerful cosmetic agent. And I'm not talking about a topical application here, not a beauty cream. This is a supplement you take that can actually help fight wrinkles from the inside out. So they did a study recently, Neil. I'm not even sure if you're aware of this. This was like just published. In 4 weeks of taking MSM, just 4 weeks, they saw noticeable results, including a 20%+ improvement in skin radiance and luminosity, 24% less wrinkles. That was in only a few weeks.
0: 4 weeks?
1: I think it was 4 weeks on that. Wow. 20% boost in skin elasticity, which is exactly what you just kind of talked about. 81% of the participants in this study said that their skin was more radiant and better hydrated, and 63% said they saw a boost in firmness and elasticity. This is doing some really cool things, and it's just an incredible side benefit that you get. I mean, you're going to buy this product, frankly, for the joints, for joint comfort, for regrowing joint cartilage, and your mobility and comfort and all that other stuff. But wow, what a cool side benefit that you can actually look a little bit better, not even a little bit, a lot better. Yeah. And to add one more thing before I hand it back to you, Neil, because I'm doing a lot of talking, they actually look to see how is this working in terms of boosting the skin. And so what they did was pretty amazing. They did a gene study, and they wanted to see when people take MSM, what kind of influence does it have on genes related to regulating our skin barrier health, skin moisturization, and essentially the structural integrity of the skin, which is really what's involved in the aging process, at least from a cosmetic point of view. And what they noticed was this triggered all sorts of genes that relates to all that. So it's just unbelievable. You can see a tremendous difference. Neil, real quick before I hand it back to you, a second study, they looked at crow's feet. They looked at skin tone. They looked at texture and smoothness. And again, elasticity and firmness. Taking MSM improved all of these things. In this point, it was at week 8, and then even better at week 16. So over time, you're going to see cosmetic improvements that you'll notice in the mirror. You will see this in the mirror on top of all the wonderful things that it's going to do for your joint health, as we've been talking about.
0: So, Jay, let me ask you a question. Are you a little excited about MSM?
1: You know,
0: so as excited as you are about MSM for skin health, because you obviously are, like as a chiropractor, I'm that excited about MSM for joint health. I've been recommending MSM to my patients for decades. MSM reduces pain of athletes that have been exercising very hard.
1: Yes.
0: MSM allows us to get back to our sports more quickly. It does all of these things, and it's the perfect adjunct to our bioactive collagen peptides in this joint gel product. So really, our listeners are going to get this from so many directions. The MSM is going to boost the ability for these bioactive collagen peptides to function at a high level because it's going to create a healthy inflammation response. The bioactive collagen peptides are going to create more cartilage in the joints. Our listeners are going to be so much more comfortable. And now you're adding the vitamin C and vitamin D. So really, our listeners are going to notice a big difference here.
1: Joint Gel is going to do some things for your joints and for your skin, as we've been talking about, but especially for your joints that really no other supplement can do. The first dietary supplement that I've seen that can do this, you've got the before and after MRI photos. These are studies that have been done at Penn State, Harvard, Tufts, University of Freiburg, which is in Germany. That's how big of a breakthrough this is. And really, I don't know any other company that is offering this currently. I think we jumped the competition and we've got this and we've got a great product here, Joint Gel with MSM and all of the benefits of MSM. In a few minutes, I'm going to give out that 800 number and tell you how to get started for less than $10. And again, Dr. Levin was talking about our vitamin C as the bonus gift. We call it our essential immunity, our patent pending C. An incredible free gift. You get that and free shipping. So don't go anywhere. I'm going to give out that number in just a few minutes here. Neil, we are shooting along so fast here. We've got so much information out there already. But with only a few minutes to spare here, why don't I hand it back to you for people just tuning in? What is Joint Gel and why is it such a dramatic breakthrough?
0: Right. We're talking about our very special cutting edge bioactive collagen peptides. This is a powder. You're going to get it. You're going to drink it down. And once you ingest this, it's delicious. It's going to go into your circulation. It's going to get brought to your cartilage. And 10% of these very special bioactive collagen peptides that are just the exact right molecular size and weight are going to knock on the door of your cartilage-making cell called the chondrocyte. So this is almost like waking up Rip Van Winkle. As we get older, our chondrocytes don't work as well. When we were 20, we made cartilage and broke down cartilage at the same rate. We had beautiful cartilage. When we're 50s, 60s, 70s, we're breaking down cartilage much faster than we're remaking it. These bioactive collagen peptides, this joint gel, this is your ticket to getting those knees and hips and joints in your body to create more glassy, smooth, cushiony cartilage, and it works. Yep. The bottom line is we're at a new frontier now. The old type of supplement where we just support a healthy inflammation response, well, that's nice. It's not going to regenerate cartilage. I'm 57. 10 years from now, when I'm 67, I don't want to have less cartilage. I want the same amount. Hey, I'd like a little more, please. That's what makes your knees feel comfortable. Yep. I'm taking this joint gel every day. I have no intention of stopping because I like to play my golf. I like my tennis. I like hitting the gym. I like to run around and play with my kids. And this joint gel is my ticket. It's almost a little bit like a time warp, if you will. It's like turning the clock back a little bit. Your doctor doesn't know about it. It's here. It's going to regenerate cartilage. Your knee, your hip, your body, your joints are going to feel better.
1: All right. Good job, Neil. This was a lot of fun to talk about. I know this is one of your favorite products. It's one of my favorite products. And I need to tell people how they can get started for less than $10 and get a retread and deal with that wear and tear once and for all with a solution that's been shown to help do what I call the four R's: regenerate, revitalize, restore, and regrow that joint cartilage. If you want to do that, I don't know what other options there are out there. 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You're not going to find anything like this. 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Now, again, this also has MSM in it. We talked about MSM for joint health, for skin health. 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
7: Welcome back to Purity Products Radio. I am your host, Steve Summers. Before we jump in today, let me take a step back because I remember this conversation like it was yesterday. I was talking to Dr. Neil Levin just a few years ago, and I asked him, I said, Dr. Levin, if you were stuck on a desert island, what key nutrients would you take? Because, you know, it's confusing for us. There are so many vitamins out there. What is the most important one? If you're like me, I don't want to take 10 to 20 pills a day. I just don't. So anyway, Dr. Levin said, Steve, we're working on this. A few years went by, and folks, here we are today. And on the show to talk with us about that, Dr. Neil Levin is here. He's a chiropractor, nutritionist, and high-level advisor to Purity Products. Dr. Levin, I remember that conversation. I do. Welcome back to the show.
0: You know, that's funny. I remember that conversation as well, and you weren't the only one who had asked me that. I've had so many patients over the years ask me just about that. Doc, you know, if you were stuck on a desert island and you could only have one thing, what would it be? Or, Doc, I don't want to take... I'm giving them five or six formulas. Doc, I just want one thing. And this super pill is the answer to that question. I brought that question back to Purity Products and I said, look, this is getting unruly. I mean, I'm giving my patients a multi. I'm giving them fish oil and krill oil. If they're over 45, they need the CoQ10. Mm-hmm. All the multis are underpowered in terms of vitamin D. So I'm giving them vitamin D. The B12s and all these multis are wrong. Folks over 50, 60 can't absorb it. I'm giving them a B12.
7: Right.
0: And it was getting, they're walking out of here with a bag of pills and they're rolling their eyes at me. So I said to Purity, I'm like, guys, we got to come up with one super formula is what I called it. And they came back. It took them about a year to do it.
7: Wow.
0: And they came back with the super pill. And this is the answer. When I have somebody that says, I just want one thing.
7: Right.
0: This is what I give them, Steve, because this is the multivitamin. I'm talking about a world-class multivitamin. So, this is your krill oil. It's your fish oil. It's your CoQ10. This has got as much lutein, Steve, as an eye formula, a full 10 milligrams of a very high-end lutein. It's got the astaxanthin for the eyes. Wow. Steve, there's 2,000 international units of vitamin D. This has got the right B12 for folks in their 50s, 60s, 70s to give them that energy that they want. This is the answer. If you're only going to take one thing, hands down, the super pill is it.
7: Well, I remember the conversation very well. And to be fair, it had to have been one of those ding light bulb moments, right? I mean, this is actually huge because there is no other multivitamin on the market, at least I know of, that does this.
0: Yeah, there is none. And, you know, it's like, what do you need to take? Let's check the boxes. What do people have to take? You have to take an omega-3, whether it's fish oil or krill oil.
7: Check.
0: I like both because that's just critical for brain health and heart health, visual health. It makes your skin look great. It makes all the cells of the body work effectively. According to a recent study, 98% of us are low in omega-3s, you must take an omega-3. That's right in here. You have to take vitamin D. If you're above Atlanta, let's say, you have to take vitamin D because for the whole winter, you're not making any. And then if you slather on the sunscreen in the summer, you're still not making any. And vitamin D is critical for everything. It signals to a tenth of the human genome. It's important for muscle health, eye health, immune health, brain health, happy mood. You want to feel good? It's your vitamin D. You got to get that in there. The average multi, Steve, is going to give you 400 international units. That's a joke. The super pill has a full 2,000 international units.
7: That's huge.
0: Of vitamin D.
7: That's huge.
0: A meaningful dose.
7: Yeah.
0: And the list goes on and on. It's 100 milligrams of CoQ10. It's the right B12. So what I hear from my patients, that let's say they come in on a Monday and they're, you know, have some neck pain or back pain. I want to see them again later in the week. They come in and they're like, wow, doc, this makes a difference. This isn't like a regular multi where you take it and you hope it's going to work.
7: Right.
0: This is like, wow, I feel better. Once people start on the super pill, this is just something they get over and over and over.
7: Well, the way I view this, this is kind of a next generation new frontier of supplementation. It's where one simple pill that you have in your elite multi that you're talking about, an elite omega-3, you said, with krill oil and fish oil, and then you augment that with the cellular energizers like coenzyme Q10, talked about astaxanthin and lutein for the eyes and skin, and even ginkgo, which I don't think you mentioned, for brain health. Now, that is a great idea right there, because we get a little bit older, things slow down. Ginkgo is great for brain health. I mean, does this all surprise you that it's never been done before?
0: You know, I've always been surprised that it hasn't been done before, but you know, I don't get involved in the intrinsics, but when I talk to Jan over there at Purity, Jason over there, you know, this took them over a year to put together, because to get everything stabilized, because with the fish oil and the krill oil and then the multi, to make everything work just right wasn't easy. But then the benefits are so great. Let's go to this recent study. This is a recent large randomized study. This is on multivitamins.
7: This would be interesting. Right here.
0: The multivitamin they used isn't half the multi we're talking about right now. So this is a randomized, double-blind, placebo-controlled study performed by researcher Steve from Wake Forest University School of Medicine in collaboration with Brigham and Women's Hospital in Boston. That's an affiliate of Harvard. So very high-end study. 2,262 older men and women, average age 72. This was published in September 2022, so very recent.
4: Yeah.
0: What the researchers found was nothing less than shocking. They did this study over 3 years. They gave them cognitive tests at baseline. So that's thinking tests. How is this person thinking? Okay. Everybody was normal cognitively when the test began. Mm-hmm. Now, 3 years later, they redid the cognitive test. Some were on placebo, of course. Some were on the multi. The multivitamin slowed cognitive decline, Steve, by 60%.
4: No way.
0: You would have thought this would have been trumpeted from the hilltops, but you know what? The media, they love to come out and pan vitamins. So when God forbid a study comes out that doesn't show the vitamin did an amazing job, that's big headlines. Yeah. But this, 60. This is major, and it's from Harvard. It's from Wake Forest, Brigham Young Hospital. It cut down cognitive decline by 60%. So that's just outstanding.
4: That's
0: Let me
4: amazing.
0: Tell you something. The multi we're talking about here, the super pill, is order of magnitudes better. You know, just the nutrients are better. So you asked me about ginkgo before.
4: Yes.
0: So when you combine a multi with ginkgo biloba, which has wonderful support for the brain, along with krill oil and fish oil, incredible support for the brain, B vitamins, so important for the brain, and then you add our elite lutein, which has tons of brain benefits, along with skin benefits and eye benefits, this becomes just an outstanding brain formula, on top of it being great for the heart and energy. The first thing people are going to notice is energy. But this is going to work. This is protecting your brain. We all want to age gracefully. The super pill is going to help you do just that.
4: You mentioned something a while ago, why it took a year to develop this. Purity Products has been around for 25 plus years now, so they don't do anything halfway. I mean, you put the components together, and you want to make sure that it works. And when it does, you want to tell people about it, just like the super pill. It can deliver a multiple mode of action that goes way beyond just a basic multivitamin. And it boils down to what you like to call a difference maker in nutritional technologies. If you can, explain the savings here and why this is so advanced. Because I know savings is so important for so many people out there.
0: Wow, that is like such a great point. Because, you know, people used to complain about the sheer amount of stuff I would give them, right? Mm-hmm. They were also rolling their eyes at my receptionist when she gives them the number for the cost of it. Because if you're talking about, if you go out and buy a very top quality multivitamin, and then you're going to get some krill oil and some fish oil, and you're going to get CoQ10, and the top selling CoQ10 brand is 100 milligrams. We have 100 milligrams right here. Mm-hmm. You're going to get an eye formula with 10 milligrams of a very good lutein. I can't see doing it for less than, and you're going to get a vitamin D formula and maybe a high-end B12.
4: Yeah.
0: I don't see you doing it for less than $200. And you know, the fact that since you're bringing up money, the fact that Purity is letting folks try a full 1 month supply of this for $9.95, I mean, that is really, you know why they do it, Steve?
4: Why?
0: Because they want people to try it. They know this is a superior product. They're not out to lose money, Purity Products. But in essence, when you get this, they're pretty much losing money, because I think the first 1,000 calls even getting free shipping. You'll know that better than me. But I mean, between the shipping and the cost of the vitamin, they're out big money when someone gets one of these. But they know once people say, see, wow, this is really a lot better than what I was taking, they're going to want to continue.
4: You know, I think this is a good time to clarify how Purity can claim things like better joint comfort in just 7 days with the Purity Super Pill. Because, hey, let's be honest here. I mean, you can't get this benefit from a regular multi out there. It just doesn't exist. Characterize why adding the omega-3s to Purity Super Pill really leverages the science of these omega-3s from krill to reduce joint pain from exercise and activity in just 7 days.
0: This is a great study. This is double-blind, placebo-controlled out of the Journal of the American College of Nutrition. And Steve, this was done on only 300 milligrams of krill oil. It was a high-end krill oil, but it's 300 milligrams. Mm-hmm. We use 500 milligrams of krill oil And we use something called Phospho Boost krill oil. So what have they done here? They've taken out more of the sea salts. Mm-hmm. And by doing that, they concentrate up the omega-3s and the phospholipids. And so it just, this is a really, really good krill oil. So you're going to get this benefit and then some. So in this study, in just 7 days, the folks that had knee discomfort, and I think these folks, if I remember correctly, were in their 50s. In just 7 days, Steve, they were 28% more comfortable.
7: Wow.
0: And they didn't do anything different. They weren't exercising or using PT or taking NSAIDs. They added krill oil.
7: Right.
0: In 30 days, they were 38% more comfortable. Now, researchers didn't stop there. They checked their joint flexibility, their joint functionality, all improved. On top of that, they measured something called C-reactive protein, which is a marker of inflammation, and we want to see that go down. And in this study, the folks on krill oil, C-reactive protein moved nicely in the right direction, showing that not only were people more comfortable, more functional, but their blood levels of this substance, C-reactive protein, were improved. So all around, tremendous benefit. This happened in 7 days. So I can say unequivocally that if you have joint discomfort, especially knee joint discomfort, because mm-hmm. that's what this study was on, just krill oil seems to work just wonderful for making people more comfortable. So if you get this Purity Super Pill and you have the common aches and pains that come along with aging or overuse or being a weekend warrior, once you start to use this for about 7 days, you should feel more comfortable.
7: Well, this is a win-win, because if you take something and it's going to make you feel better, going to make your joints feel better, you're going to want to exercise and have more activity on top of that. So
0: that's universal. Yeah, yeah. When I'm a chiropractor, so I see that all the time. They come in here, they're complaining, I can't exercise, I can't play golf, I can't play tennis, hiking's not comfortable anymore, I can't play with the grandkids, everything hurts. I'm going up and down the stairs, you know, whatever it is, and I start adjusting them. And once they feel better, they get back to doing the things they want to do. So yes, any therapy, any intervention that's going to help folks feel more comfortable tends to make them happier. And when you're happier and you're more comfortable, what do? You want to get back to your life, whether it's tennis or golf or hiking or playing with the grandkids or shopping or just doing more things. And we want all our customers to get out there and enjoy their lives.
7: And I think, Dr. Levin, this is a perfect time to remind our listeners about the great news here in this special offer. 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I'll give out that number here in just a couple of minutes. Let's bring Dr. Neil Levin back online here with us. And as you're talking, I'm sitting here hearing this cash register going off. If I was to go out and swallow all 15 to 20 vitamin pills a day with somewhere between $200 and $300 a month, you've gone through this whole litany of things. But one of the things that you haven't mentioned just yet, you've checked off literally all of the boxes here, but you insisted that Purity include 100 milligrams of coenzyme Q10 in this formula. Now, that's for energy, right?
0: Yeah. Now, if you go to the average, big box store, club store, the best-selling CoQ10 has 100 milligrams of CoQ10. That's a good amount of CoQ10. Mm-hmm. So we have 100 milligrams of CoQ10. Now, why is CoQ10 important anyway? Think of CoQ10 as like your battery charger.
7: Okay.
0: When you eat some food, whether it's fat, carbohydrates, protein, the body takes those, it absorbs them, it brings them to the cells. Once in the cells, it gets into the mitochondria, and those are your little blast furnaces. That's where you turn food into cellular energy. Well, one of the linchpins to turn food into cellular energy is CoQ10. Mm-hmm. You need lots of CoQ10 to effectively make your food into cellular energy. Now, when you were 20, Steve, you made oodles of CoQ10. By the time you're 70, that number is cut in half. So when you look at a 70-year-old, they're not really moving like a 20-year-old, right? So but the question becomes, can you, by orally ingesting CoQ10 in supplement form, bump your levels back up? And the answer is yes. But CoQ10, it's absorbable, but when you take it with krill oil, it goes up. It's much better absorbable. So maybe 4 or 5 times better absorbed.
7: Nice.
0: And that's what we have it. We have in this krill oil, fish oil matrix. Now, one other point in CoQ10, for those out there listening that take a statin drug, and a ton of folks over 50 are on statins. They're one of the best-selling drugs out there, and we're not going to pass judgment on statins here, but the point is, if you're using a statin to lower your cholesterol because your doctor told you to, one of the side effects of statins is myalgias, is muscle pain, is discomfort. I see this all the time as a chiropractor. Mm-hmm. Folks come in and they tell me about that. It's widely held belief is that one of the reasons people get these myalgias, these muscle aches and pains from statins, is because it lowers your CoQ10 even more. So if you're taking CoQ10, if you're taking a statin, it's going to lower your CoQ10. So if you're on statins, you absolutely want a multi that has CoQ10. You want to get that CoQ10 in there. The point is, isn't it nice to know when you're taking the super pill, this also becomes your CoQ10 formula in a very absorbable omega-3 matrix.
7: Exactly. And I'm so glad you addressed that, because the energy factor in this is so vitally important. If you just join us, we're talking to Dr. Neil Levin with Purity Products. You know, one of the many ingredients in here that is a clinically validated nutrient is called lutein. Now, I know you mentioned that a little bit earlier. It's plant-based superfood from marigold flowers. It's really the centerpiece of basically every single eye or vision formula out there on the market. And you guys actually use 10 full milligrams in this formula. It helps with sharper vision, helps with macular health, glare reduction. I thought that was a little surprising, which is great when you drive at night. I mean, this is great for brain function too. So, I mean, when you consider how much is in the Purity Super Pill multivitamin, Dr. Levin, Purity Super Pill, I would say at what, 40 times more here? Is that right? That's a big deal.
0: It's funny that you say that, because I was just looking at the supplement facts panel on the leading multi just now when you started asking me this question. Mm-hmm. And they have 0.25 milligram.
7: Wow.
0: We have 10 milligrams.
7: 10.
0: So yes, that's 40 times. That's the difference.
7: Huge.
0: So we have 40 times more lutein, and it's a very special lutein. It's called LuteMax 2020. Lots and lots of studies. Yes, it comes from marigold flowers. Mm-hmm. Yes, it's clinically tested. It's a top lutein in terms of research. And the research is plain. The benefits for vision are amazing. So LuteMax 2020 improves contrast sensitivity. It improves glare threshold. So if you're driving at night and you know that glare that they can hit you in the eyes, that bothersome glare,
7: oh, yeah.
0: This protects the eyes. It protects the eyes from blue light. Blue light is a very big problem. Like if you're looking at your computer, like I am right now, mm-hmm. It's shining blue light in your eyes. Your cell phone, when you're outside, you get a lot of blue. You've heard of blue blockers.
7: Yes.
0: Those sunglasses, one of the things they do is block blue light. too much blue light puts the kibosh on your sleep. So you're watching some TV or you're playing on your computer or your worst case scenario, you're bringing your cell phone to bed with you and looking at that, that's going to trash your melatonin and make it hard to sleep. Yep. Well, if you have enough lutein, it's almost like an internal blue blocker. It's protecting you from blue light. So, I mean, and it also boosts something called BDNF, that's brain-derived neurotrophic factor. What is that?
4: It's memory, right?
0: That's actually the factor that helps your brain neurons grow and make new synapses. And so, Nice. Yeah, I mean, lutein, great for the eyes, great for the brain, amazing skin benefits. You take lutein and it helps make your skin look beautiful. So, yeah, this formula is just amazing. Imagine you take your multi. And you're going to get your multi now. You get your eye formula. You get your vitamin D formula. You get your CoQ10. And you get your omega-3 formula all in one. It's just three pills. They're soft gels, so they slide right down, easy to swallow. And you're getting a month supply from Purity for $9.95. So that is, you know, this is one of those things you hear a lot of. You hear a lot of advertising these days, Steve. Right. You really do. I guess I'm being an advertiser right now, but I'm really a doctor that's just talking to you like I would talk to any of the patients that came in here. I saw probably 20 people this morning. This is the way I talk to them. This is the kind of thing that you want in your corner. This is your foundational nutrient. And you want to take a little something else, you can. But you take this and you're pretty much covering 90% of the bases of what you need.

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2: 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I have issues with my knees and my joints. 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
1: 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So yeah, knees, I found in my practice, this is the kind of formula that just pretty much is very joint friendly.
2: All right, considering what we know about Purity Super Pill here, do you have any testimonials that you can share?
1: Oh, yeah. I did pull four, the first few I saw here. This guy's got a fun name, Bebop, from Lehigh Valley, Pennsylvania. He's in the age 55 to 64 bracket, rates at 5 stars. He says, best multi. I'm so happy switching to the Purity Super Pill.
2: Wow.
1: Good mix of vitamins, krill and fish oil and CoQ10. Easy to take. I feel better after just a couple of weeks.
2: Give me another one.
1: Here's one, nicknamed April from Mesa, Arizona. She says, amazing. I'm 65 years old. I feel like I'm in my 30s. People say I look like I'm in my 40s. The Super Pill makes me feel amazing. I love all the Purity products.
2: All right, one more.
1: Sean T. He says, so much in one pill, excellent quality. It's easier to take just one pill instead of several. Definitely a plus. I don't have time to count out pills every day, every week. Take one of these and you're good to go. I could tell an immediate difference while on this product. More energy, less health issues. Highly recommend. I have a few more here, but we can leave it there because I can tell you firsthand, my patients love this product. This is vitamin taking made easy. If you hate having all those bottles, if you hate taking 15 or 20 pills, this is your omega-3, your multivitamin, your vitamin D, your CoQ10, your I formula, your D formula, your B12 formula, all rolled into one. Amazing value, easy to take, very, very high end. So yeah, this is one of those, once people start on this, they want to continue. This is a great nutrient. And again, for $9.95, absolutely give this a try.
2: Dr. Neil Levin, we've run out of time. I better go and give out that number.
1: 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Thanks for having me.
2: All right, I've got some great news. 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
9: Hello, and welcome to another edition of Discoveries in Health. I'm your host, Chris McKay, and I'm really glad you're with me today because today we're going to be talking about an issue that affects each and every one of us, and that's stress. And believe it or not, whether it's job stress, financial stress, family stress, or even the little things that we're told not to stress about, any form of stress takes a serious physical toll on your body. But don't worry, because there is something you can do about your stress. And joining me today on the phone is Dr. Michael Pincus. And Dr. Pincus is going to talk about stress and give us some great information on things that we can do to reduce or even eliminate the negative effects that daily stress has on our bodies. For those of you that may not know Dr. Pincus, he is a nationally recognized authority on natural and alternative health. He's worked with top Hollywood celebrities, professional and Olympic athletes, and he continues to be involved in the latest research into today's top health concerns. And Dr. Pincus, thanks so much for being with us today.
10: Thanks, Chris. Great to be with you.
9: So let's get right into this whole stress issue. You know, stress is such a normal part of our daily routine these days, but why should we all be concerned about it? And more specifically, what's going on in our bodies? And what are the warning signs that we should be looking for?
10: Well, you know, there's two ways to look at stress. One is what we call mental stress.
11: Uh-huh.
10: And the other is how stress affects your body. As a doctor, I'm more interested in how it affects your body.
11: Sure.
10: So the way stress affects the body is this. When a person's under stress, the body transposes the stress into tension.
11: Okay.
10: And your muscles end up contracting. And everyone feels that in their upper back and neck. You feel the tightness.
11: Right.
10: As a doctor, I'm more concerned about the muscles that you don't feel, such as the muscles in the arteries.
11: Oh, okay.
10: That tighten up. And the muscles, the heart is a giant muscle.
11: Oh, right.
10: And the muscles in and around your digestive tract.
11: Mm-hmm.
10: Because these are the things that are resulting in heart disease digestive difficulties

0: And I want to talk a little bit on your show today about nutrition, because there are two nutrients that completely handle the body in terms of stress.
1: Okay.
0: Now, according to the research that I've been involved with, it's as simple as calcium and magnesium.
1: Calcium and magnesium.
0: Right.
1: Okay.
0: When you're deficient in calcium and magnesium, a lot of things can happen. Calcium, magnesium, for example, is needed in order to go to sleep at night. And how many people do you know that just don't sleep well? You wake up tired, your body hurts more. Pretty soon it starts to wear you down, and pretty soon you get sick and you have a condition. When people are suffering from pain and osteoporosis and fibromyalgia and cramps in their legs and weird illnesses, so there's something wrong with this picture. And it has to do with not how much calcium someone's taking in their diet or how many calcium supplements or how many antacids you chew. It has to do with simple absorption. Is that calcium getting absorbed into your body?
1: With calcium being something to deal with stress, isn't calcium for building bones?
0: Well, yes, okay.
1: Yeah.
0: And it does build your teeth. But you see, 1% of the calcium actually circulates in your blood. So when that 1% starts to drop, it could affect your heart, your brain, your kidneys, your organs, and your body shuts down, actually dies.
1: Wow.
0: And so 1% of the calcium always has to be in your system. And there's two sources of calcium. One is in the diet.
1: Yeah.
0: And two is from the bones themselves.
1: The body will absorb it back from the bones if it needs it?
0: That's right.
1: I see.
0: And what you just discussed right now leads to one of the major causes of a condition that's affecting 25 million Americans right now, which is called osteoporosis.
1: Right.
0: Which is a weakening of the bone.
1: Now, and that's due to the body deriving the calcium from the bones instead of from nutrition.
0: Yep.
1: Okay.
0: And so what we have to do is we have to find a way to put calcium back in the diet. Now, you think that would be really easy.
1: Sure, just drink milk.
0: Just drink milk or, you know, eat a lot of green leafy vegetables and that sort of thing. But first of all, people don't do that.
1: Right.
0: And second of all, the quality of the calcium that comes from our diet has been decreasing in the last 50 years.
1: Really?
0: Yeah, because things like pasteurization, foods are irradiated, the calcium is leached from the soils.
2: And people are taking medications that block it. So
0: the actual calcium is not being absorbed in the body.
1: Okay.
0: And then you see people taking Tums and calcium supplements, you know, they buy at the health food store, drugstore.
1: Right, right.
0: But these calciums don't absorb in the body.
1: That's interesting.
0: For a couple of reasons. One, when you take an antacid that has the calcium in it, like a Tums, first of all, calcium does not absorb in the body unless it's in an acidic environment. But see, what happens when you take a Tum? Whoa. It's an antacid.
1: Oh, okay.
0: So even if you're getting calcium in the antacid itself, it's not being absorbed.
1: I see, because it has to be in an acid environment for it to be absorbed.
0: Exactly.
1: Okay.
0: Now, we have a product called the CalMax formula.
2: My CalMax formula is natural.
0: And the difference is that
2: it's a powder. And what happens is you put in hot water, and you mix it up, and you drink it down. So it's in a liquid instead of a pill.
0: And it absorbs into your system.
1: Wow. So that solves that problem then.
0: Well, yeah, because when calcium and magnesium are in a liquid state, it absorbs 10 times better than in any other state.
1: Wow. That's great. Matter of fact, yes, I'm reading the can right now. It says a fast-absorbing calcium and magnesium beverage powder.
2: Well, it comes down to absorption. One of the ways to tell if you're not absorbing calcium is take a look at what drugs you're taking. Are you on high blood pressure medication? Do you need something for your kidneys? Are you on pain medications? Do you need sleeping pills? If the calcium and especially the magnesium is being absorbed, you're not going to suffer from all these things. My CalMax formula does absorb incredibly in the body. The thing is that when you take my CalMax formula, it's not like, well, will I feel better? I have thousands of people writing me and say, Dr. Pincus, I can't believe it. 30 minutes after I took the CalMax, the pain in my wrist went away, or I was able to sleep for the first time in years. I mean, this is really amazing.
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3: 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If you're just joining us, I've got Dr. Michael Pincus on the phone today, and we're talking about something that we're all too familiar with these days, and that's stress. And we're finding out about the damage that everyday stress can do to our bodies, the warning signs that we should be aware of, and what we can do to alleviate and even eliminate the effects of stress. And Dr. Pincus, you were talking earlier about calcium and magnesium and how we need these nutrients in our bodies to fight the effects of stress, and how your CalMax formula can help us in this battle against stress. I'd like to talk for a minute about how the magnesium factors in. I mean, I'm starting to understand about the calcium, but what does magnesium do?
2: Well, we're talking about stress, and we're talking about stress affects the body. And first of all, in order to function at all, your body needs magnesium. It's probably, of all the vitamins I could list, magnesium is probably the most important vitamin on the planet right now.
1: I've not heard a whole lot about magnesium. I mean, why is magnesium so important?
2: There's over 325 biochemical reactions that magnesium is involved with. It's almost like a hormone.
1: Wow.
2: And, for example, with low levels of magnesium, your heart won't beat.
1: Ooh.
2: Very important factor in life.
1: Yeah, right? Yeah, I would say so.
2: Yeah, in fact, let me just read a list of some of the conditions associated with magnesium deficiencies.
1: Okay.
2: You have attention deficit disorder, Alzheimer's, anxiety, asthma, autism, chronic fatigue syndrome, congestive heart disease, constipation, diabetes, fibromyalgia, high blood pressure, insomnia, migraine headaches, multiple sclerosis, muscle cramps, Parkinson's, osteoporosis, and the list just goes on and on and on.
1: And this is associated with a lack of magnesium in the body?
2: Simply a lack of magnesium.
1: Holy cow.
2: So it's nothing to really mess around with. Now what happens is this. You need the magnesium in your body in order for the calcium to be absorbed.
1: Oh, so it's a necessary thing in order to get the first component, which is calcium.
2: That's right. They work in combination with each other. Now, there's many more practical applications of this CalMax formula.
1: Mm-hmm.
2: First of all, like I said, you drink it, so it gets into your system.
1: Okay.
2: And one of the first things we use it for in our clinic is for people who are under a lot of stress and they can't sleep well at night. It works better than anything I've ever seen for people that have trouble sleeping.
1: Really?
2: Because it relaxes your body, and you actually feel the relaxation after you drink a cup of the CalMax formula.
1: Hmm. Interesting.
2: Now, the other thing that it's really, really good for are people who are in pain.
1: Okay.
0: And I have a whole bunch of stories to tell you and case studies of people actually taking the CalMax formula and getting rid of pain. And this is including arthritic type pain, fibromyalgia, which is a form of arthritis, back pain, muscle spasms, migraine headaches. There's a whole category of areas I'd like to discuss with you.
1: Wow, that's fantastic. Some of those things that you've named seem to be age-related or things that we experience as we grow older. Is there a link there?
0: Yeah, there's a vicious circle that I'd like to discuss. What happens is that when a person has a magnesium deficiency, specifically mm-hmm. magnesium, they don't absorb their foods well. And so they go into what we call malabsorption syndrome.
1: Okay.
0: Which millions and millions of Americans have. And it's not like you feel sick or, you know, this or that. You might be, over time, just starting to feel more tired and tired and tired.
1: Mm-hmm.
0: And that's just a real gradual over time type of thing. And a lot of people justify that they're getting old and they just need more rest or whatever.
1: Right. That's what I would think.
0: Now, what happens is that when you get less absorption, you actually increase the deficiency in your system of magnesium.
1: Wow.
0: And that starts to take the calcium out of the bones. You start getting bone loss. You start getting muscle loss because it also reduces the muscle mass. And pretty soon, before you know it, you are feeling old.
1: Yeah.
0: And your body's actually starting to manifest it.
1: Wow. All due to a simple lack of these nutrients.
0: Calcium, magnesium. Now, let me tell you, and it is simple. The problem in being a doctor and a researcher is, how do you get this into the system? The formula that we have, the CalMax formula, is so fantastic because it's in a powder form. You take hot water and you put it in a cup, take a teaspoon of this powder and mix it in,
1: yeah,
0: and you drink this cup down.
1: That's great. Well,
0: the absorption rate is really incredible because it actually goes right into your bloodstream.
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3: 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Well, if you're just joining us, I've got Dr. Michael Pincus on the phone today, and he's telling us about stress and how important it is to ensure that you've got the proper nutrients in your system, specifically calcium and magnesium, and how much of an impact that has on our overall health. So I guess one of the things that people should really be aware of is, because this isn't an instant thing that triggers you to say, oh, I'm sick, but, you know, instead happens gradually over time, it's very possible that people might not even be aware that there is a deficiency of calcium and magnesium in their body.
2: Well, that's the thing, is that deficiencies are not like, a water main breaking where you have a real noticeable thing. Deficiencies
3: right.
2: are little drips, little leaks here and there. And so what we have is a cumulative effect where a person starts to go downhill just a little bit at a time.
1: Yeah.
2: To the point where they don't realize how bad they've actually gotten before it's too late.
1: Dr. Pincus, you had mentioned insomnia. We talked about that a little bit. What about back pain?
2: Calcium magnesium is excellent for back pain because the calcium goes into the muscles.
1: Mm-hmm.
2: The magnesium actually helps the transmitters in the nerve. And when you take this CalMax formula, many times it will calm your back pain.
1: Wow.
2: I know a couple years ago, I herniated a disc in my back.
1: Mm-hmm.
2: And I was trying everything, and I took out the CalMax formula, and I drank it, and I couldn't believe the difference. Within about a half hour, I was functional again. Now, it wasn't completely gone, but I drank it over a 10-day period,
1: yeah.
2: and it completely alleviated the problem.
1: Now, what about heart disease?
2: Well, heart disease is something you have to watch out for, both dietarily and going down the genetic line.
1: Yeah.
2: And if anyone has any history of heart disease or you've even had bypass surgery, you should be on this CalMax formula. And I can't say that without enough emphasis, because it's something that will completely give you a new lease on life.
1: Isn't that amazing? We had talked about arthritis. What about joint pain?
2: Well, the arthritic joints really respond to this. And I recently gave a can of this to a lady who was suffering from fibromyalgia, where she was having pain in just about every joint in her body.
1: Mm-hmm.
2: It could be in her knee, it could be in her neck, it could be in her elbow. And I gave it to her 1 week, and I saw her the next week, and I swear, Chris, I did not recognize her.
1: Really?
2: Just as a lady that was 64 years old, and the first time I saw her, she looked like she was 84 years old, and the week later, she was bright, she had a beautiful smile, her eyes were gleaming, and I honestly had to ask my wife who this lady was, and sure enough, she was the one who took a week of the formula, the CalMax formula, and she said she got a really good week of sleep for the first time in years.
1: Wow.
2: And that her pain was much better, and she ordered 3 more cans for me.
1: Wow.
2: And she was giving it out to her friends.
1: That's amazing.
2: And when I use this with the professional athletes, I'm a doctor for the U.S. Olympic team, and I had a number of athletes using this before their events so they could sleep well, and they'd wake up and their muscles were in real relaxed shape.
1: Wow. You really wouldn't think that such a small component of your normal diet can make such a profound impact over the way that you feel.
2: Well, see, what's happened, Chris, is that in the last 50 years, the American diet has greatly changed, and the nutrition has greatly changed.
1: Mm-hmm.
2: And add to that the medications. Many people are on blood pressure medications or anti-anxiety drugs or heart medications, and many of these things also block the absorption of calcium and magnesium in the system.
1: Wow.
2: So the very drugs that are treating the conditions that your body is experiencing because it's deficient in calcium and magnesium, it's also blocking further absorption.
1: Isn't that something?
2: So it's really a rat race out there.
1: Yeah, it sounds like it's a vicious circle.
2: It sure is. And what are you going to do? So my formula is try the things that are simple first.
1: Yep.
2: You have nothing to lose. This is not going to hurt you, put it that way.
1: Yeah.
2: You have nothing to lose.
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3: 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If you just tuned in, we're talking with Dr. Michael Pincus about stress and the negative effects that everyday stress has on your body, whether it's job stress, financial stress, family stress, any form of stress takes a serious physical toll on your body. And Dr. Pincus, you were talking about how your CalMax formula can help us in this battle against stress. And I guess this is something everyone should be aware of, whether you're 24 or 94.
2: Well, I've used it for many, many years as a younger person, and now as I'm aging as well, I use this, and it definitely helps me sleep better.
3: Mm-hmm.
2: It helps control the stress of the workaday world, and many people will just be amazed how this actually works.
0: Because our formula has a chemical reaction that occurs before you actually ingest it.
3: Mm-hmm.
0: CalMax is pre-dissolved. It doesn't get lodged in your system. And so what happens is that when people drink the CalMax, it's like an infusion into your body. It's like, whoa, it's like decompressing. And so people who are in pain, they take the CalMax, the calcium magnesium gets into the muscles and it starts to relax it.
3: Dr. Pincus, you talked earlier about how stress affects your energy, and I'd like you to elaborate a little bit more on that subject, if you would. I mean, does stress really affect our energy levels?
0: Good question. Because energy is like the biggest thing right now, like people, chronic fatigue syndrome, PMS, and fibromyalgia, it's like wiping people out. And that's the key to low energy, is a lot of it's caused by pain, feeling old, your joints don't move well. This kind of wipes you out. It drains your energy, and then you get tired and you go to sleep. Guess what? You don't sleep. Now, I'm telling you, like, common scenarios due to a lack of calcium and magnesium in your system. When you have the CalMax, and the first thing that happens, you take it 20 minutes before you go to bed,
3: mm-hmm.
0: you get a good night's sleep, and you wake up feeling refreshed, and your energy comes back.
3: Is CalMax safe? I mean, you're telling us how powerful CalMax is, and I'm just wondering if you can ever take too much, or if it's safe to take if you're already on any supplements or medications.
0: CalMax has never, ever been shown to interact poorly with any medication. Okay, it's 100% natural, it's safe. And, you know, our formula doesn't contain sugar, which is in a lot of calcium products, wheat, soy, gluten, lactose, or anything that people are trying to avoid. CalMax doesn't have any of that. But you see, the point is that if you're a person who's a diabetic, you're on high blood pressure, you've had bypass surgery, guess what? You are deficient. You are deficient in the calcium and magnesium.
1: Dr. Pincus, unfortunately, we're about out of time. 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I mean, who can really benefit from this?
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13: the Barbera Bear and Wing Bowl, the best
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13: Boy, I guess. And remember, if you heave,
16: hello and welcome to the show. I'm your host, Pat Campbell. We've got a fascinating program for you today. Our guest today says that there is a youth molecule in the human body, and he says this molecule of youth happens to be concentrated in our skin, hair, eyes, and joints. He says this substance not only dramatically influences our appearance, in other words, how young or how healthy we look, but more importantly, our physical strength, our flexibility, and mobility. This is our ability to do things, lift things, get around, be physical. Today we're going to learn more about this once mysterious substance and how new breakthroughs are allowing us to get it back and keep it as we get older. All right, Bill Sardi is here. Bill is an author. He's traveled around the world in search of information about hyaluronic acid, or HA as it's sometimes referred to. He's back from his recent trip to a small village in Japan, where people maintain high levels of HA and are famous for their ability to defy the aging process. Bill, welcome to the program.
6: Great to be with you, Pat, and all your statements to introduce the show today are certainly not overstatements. After years of people using oral hyaluronic acid supplements, well, of course, we're going to give your audience a report today, an update, and an improvement, how things are going, as thousands of people have discovered how this supports, in particular, their joints, but also their skin and their eyes and, of course, their hair and so on. These are the areas where the body actually is highly concentrated in HA. But I want to tell all your listeners to please stay tuned, because there's going to be an offer today from Purity Products, no strings attached. This is an offer from a reputable company that's been in business for years. Just for $5, there's no strings attached. You get to try a bottle of this wonderful new product and make your life simple, make your supplement regimen simple, and save a little money along the way.
16: Now, you say there's a youth molecule in the human body, and that it holds the key to the visible signs of aging. Now, you've written about this. You've traveled to Japan to do the research. So tell me about it. What exactly is this molecule you're talking about?
6: Pat, it's amazing that most people don't know this word, hyaluronic acid. And, of course, it's made. It's all over our body. It's in our skin. It's an all-natural molecule. We can get it orally, replace it in our body. But more so, we've learned that the little bit that we can get as a dietary supplement can trigger your body to make more. And of course, why do we need more? Well, when we're young, we're loaded with this stuff. When we're babies, we have what we call baby fat. It's really baby HA. It makes, as babies fall down and get cuts and scrapes, you notice they never really get any lifelong scars from that because they have lots of HA on board, hyaluronic acid. And to make this easy to understand for the audience, I think we can all appreciate that women have smoother skin and thicker hair and so on. All of that is because estrogen sends a signal to make more HA, and that's why the girls have more limber, flexible joints. They can get in a kind of a lotus posture kind of that men can't get into. They certainly have all of those advantages, and it's because the estrogen sends a signal to make more HA. Now, women have more HA to lose than men do, and you see the skin shriveling up, the joints and so on, as women age. But there's a way to get it back, and of course, Purity Products for years now has been talking about HA, and they have a new formula just for the joints, HA joint formula, and it's so important today because I think everyone's confused. An article in the New York Times says consumers are confused what to do to support their joints, so people are looking for alternatives. We need cushioning in between the joints, the bones in our joints. When a doctor looks at an X-ray, all he's doing is measuring the space between the two bones there in the knee. So it's about a quarter of an inch space. Without that cushioning, you've got bone rubbing on bone. That's what HA is. It's the jello or the cushioning agent in between our bones. We lose it either due to wear and tear or age, and so we start getting problems. The more that we find pain relief, the more pain relievers we use, the more we're going to use these joints, and then we're going to wear out more bone. And they've noticed this. People who chronically use pain relievers are going to have more bone wear. So what you need is the actual cushioning back there to lubricate the joint, and that's what HA does. That's what HA is. The doctors call it synovial fluid. They actually inject this into joints. Orthopedists do. Dermatologists inject it into the skin. Eye doctors use it as a lubricant during eye surgery. So it's nothing foreign to modern medicine, but it may be new to you as a listener there, and you have never heard about HA before. Well, you need to learn about it. It's a wonderful molecule. It's all natural, and you can get it as a dietary supplement. Purity Products was the first to introduce it. Now, it's a great big long molecule, Pat, that's 6 million Daltons in molecular weight. Think of 6 million paper clips put together. It's big. You can't absorb it, and Purity found a way to knock it down so that it's only about 1,500 to 3,000. That means that you can absorb this orally. We actually proved that in studies conducted at a laboratory right there in Florida, and we're going to tell you more about that, but We proved that it's orally absorbed. Most doctors are told that oral HA cannot be absorbed. That's true if it's the regular HA. It's got to be knocked down in molecular weight. And more important, it needs some other antioxidants to be added with it. We're going to talk about one here in just a moment. But Purity Products is introducing this all-new joint formula for people that are searching for alternatives for their joint health. And, of course, this isn't a drug. It's a dietary supplement meant to, of course, support healthy joint health as we think of it.
16: If you're just tuning in, we're talking with Bill Sardi about hyaluronic acid, or HA. Now, Bill, you said recently that the HA revolution is underway. More and more people are using it. Tell us why HA is such a breakthrough, and what exactly can it do for people?
6: I think the brick and the mortar analogy is probably the best for everybody to understand it. There are bricks in our body, the cells. There's mortar in between, and the mortar is the collagen. Now, within the collagen, not the collagen itself, vitamin C makes collagen, but within that collagen, there's a moisturizing agent that looks like Jell-O. Now, everyone knows you put some Jell-O in the refrigerator and the water separates out after a time. And that's what's happening in our body. We're losing the water-holding molecule, HA. The body is 72% water. And as we lose this, the connective tissue that connects all of our cells, that connects all of everything that we have, begins to lose its water. It separates out. And then we begin to lose the substance, the scaffolding, the support structure that holds our body together. And, of course, we begin to wrinkle, we shrivel up, we lose an inch in our height, we see the brain shrivels up in the eye and so on. All of these things occur with age, and, you know, Ponce de Leon was looking for a youth molecule, and he wanted to find it in, of course, the fountain of youth, the water. He was looking for a water fountain. The body needs water, but it has to hold it, and, of course, I want everyone to think of having something like a Jell-O type of a water balloon filled with Jell-O, or one filled with water. Which one do you want? You want the one filled with Jell-O because it's still firm but soft and cushiony. And that's the way our bodies are when we're young babies. Or even a pregnant woman is loaded with this, which is an example of the how the HA is made more so at certain times of our life. But as age goes on, we're going to lose it. We're going to see the wrinkles, the thinning hair. We're going to see our joints lose their flexibility. We're just telling people that after thousands of people have tried this, if you're taking glucosamine supplements, it took 13 years for doctors to adopt glucosamine sulfate. It's a regular dietary supplement now in drugstores, health food stores. People ask me, well, why hasn't my doctor told me about hyaluronic acid? Well, it took 13 years for glucosamine. It'll be on the front page of Time magazine. It's just going to take time. And it'll get there because patients are going to take this to their doctors and point it out, as they did glucosamine. The revolution starts with patients and people that have issues and want to have healthy joints and skin and hair and eyes and want to see some of these useful levels of HA restored in their body.
16: Now, Bill, you've written a great deal about the role of hyaluronic acid in the body's connective tissues. How does HA work in the joints and the connective tissues?
6: It's a natural cushioning agent. And, Pat, we're talking to you about between the bones. It also surrounds the nerves. There's a sciatic nerve. There's an ulnar nerve. There's a carpal tunnel nerve. All of these are going to need the special cushioning that HA can give them. There are people that tell us this stuff works. Here's Ernie writing to me, who actually teaches and plays golf in Dover, Delaware. He found this Purity joint formula, and we're telling you it worked miracles for him. Why? Because Purity has not only taken the HA, but they've taken a brand new substance called Hydrox that's taken from olives. Now, Pat, you notice you can put a bowl of olives on your table and a year later come back, and except for a little bit of shrinkage due to just a loss of moisture, they're very stable. They're still there. They didn't shrivel up and waste away due to fungal contamination. So there's something very strong in olives. We've known it for a long time. Dr. Roberto Crea, an Italian researcher who's now here in this country, doing some research on hydroxytyrosol extracted from olives, and found out that it does some of the same things that the molecules do that trigger, like estrogen does, the production of HA. So we began to think, why don't we combine this wonderful, strong antioxidant from olives into Purity's new HA joint formula? You know, we're getting results like we've never seen before. This is why Bill writes to us this year saying, I'm taking HA for my knees. It's done wonders for my joints. So we get these letters from people. They're unsolicited. You see, this is the kind of thing we hear. And, of course, they're astounded with this. They just can't believe it. Here's someone writing to me. This is Dr. Cal Lee saying, he looks like a man that's 30 years younger, and he says people can't even believe his level of fitness and youthful appearance. And he says, I tell you to tell him, it's just the HA formula. And, of course, he sent us pictures on the Internet how fit he looks for his age. And you're going to look a little younger, because when you were young, you had a lot of this. 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It's Purity's HA joint formula. 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Well, there is no risk today. 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
16: Now, Bill, you visited this village in Japan, Yuzuri Hari, or as they call it, the Village of Long Life. Now, I understand that the people had unusually high HA levels in this village. What did you find when you met the people? Is it genetic? Is it dietary? What did you see?
6: Well, I went there again for the second time with translators, photographers, and it was easy to understand without studies, even though the town doctor there, Dr. Komori, has identified hyaluronic acid is the very reason why these people in Yuzuri Hara exhibit such youthfulness. And by the way, they have a lady there in her 90s without any aging spots in her skin, perfect skin, no wrinkles whatsoever. People living into their 80s and 90s look a lot younger, and it all became clear when we were there. Now, they grow a lot of their own vegetables and foods right there near their homes, and they have a lot of fresh foods, and sometimes they have a little extra, so they come down to the vegetable market and bring their goods there to be sold. So we were there taking pictures and interviewing people when 83-year-old Mr. Ishii came driving in on his motorcycle to deliver his vegetables to the fruit market. Pat, where do we have in the United States 83-year-olds driving their motorcycle down to the vegetable market? We don't have it. We followed him to his home where he was up on a 30-foot ladder trimming a tree. He works in the fields about 4 to 6 hours a day. And he introduced us to his neighbor who was 90 years old without a wrinkle on his face. Neither of them use reading glasses. And, of course, he works about 6 to 8 hours out in the fields every day. This was remarkable. I almost felt, Pat, I was in some sort of a place where the dinosaurs are still living or something. It was so remarkable. These people just exhibit a youthfulness, a flexibility in their joints, certainly a healthfulness that we just don't see everywhere else. In fact, it was so remarkable that the Emperor of Japan actually has visited this village. Pictures were taken there. You could see them all over the village there as they had posted them. So this had stood out, and of course, Connie Chung, ABC News 2020, had gone to visit there in the year 2000. This was originally on television. You could see the actual pictures for yourself. But the HA revolution has come here, Pat. And of course, we've had 3 years of use of HA. But we could lose people in the science. So they want to know, what's real? Is this for real? Well, it's real for Tom, who writes to us, a pharmacist now from Santa Cruz, California, 70 years of age, participating in the Hawaii Ironman contest in Kona, Hawaii, this past year, 70 years old. He said this new HA formula for the joints did a great job. Now, certainly a pharmacist would know. Here's John writing to me and saying, you know, at age 55, boy, when I tried HA, I'm now back to playing full court basketball with the 20-year-olds. And I've even begun to jog again. These are the kinds of reports that we hear.
16: Let me ask you a question here. You mentioned glucosamine, and there's another one out there that's pretty popular, MSM. How does this HA stack up against those other ones? The other ones, you have to take them for a while before you even see any results.
6: You do. And most of these are very positive dietary supplements. They certainly have lots of benefits. Glucosamine takes quite a while to kick in. MSM is a wonderful sulfur compound. And again, it's an anti-inflammatory, as are many things like fish oil. So these are all wonderful, but they're not dealing with the origin of the problem. The origin of the problem is the loss of cushioning in the joint. And if we can just replace this, if we can find a way to get that cushioning back, that's what we call youthfulness. That's what we had when we were young. Here's David writing to me from New York, 25 years, looking for something that would help support his lower back. And, of course, he said, I can't believe it now. He says, I can't thank you enough for this product. People have tried all the alternatives. They've searched everywhere else, Pat, and they haven't heard of hyaluronic acid.
16: Now, the reorder rates on HA sort of tell me that things are phenomenal. The product works. The study shows how. But what are the customers saying? What are they telling you, candidly? What are they saying to Bill Sardi?
6: If the horses come back to the trough, there must be good water there. It's amazing to me how people say, just keep sending this. It's wonderful. It changed my life. Here's Lorraine saying, I can't believe it, but I'm able to run. I love it. Run 5 miles a day. My skin, nails are great. Telling everybody about it. These are online. You can go see some of these comments. Purity Products has it online where people just log in and tell you. These aren't edited in any way. Here's Brent writing, says, no one at Purity Products made an outlandish claim about HA joint formula, but 3 days after I started taking it, I noticed the difference. This stuff really worked. It's your own personal discovery. 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You call that number. They're going to send you a bottle, a full month supply, and you can do it without any risk. You just kick in a few bucks, and you're going to experience this for yourself. Like the people who've written in and said all these wonderful things. Here's Harold, 85th year, he says, I'm in. He says, I'm doing very well on HA. Thank you very much. Here's Jasmine saying, my face looks moist and youthful, and I'm getting people asking me about it. What am I taking? 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
17: 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Is this a tablet, a capsule? How's it taken? Do you take it with food? How much do I need to take every day?
6: 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You take three a day. You can take six a day the first month just to double up and get this thing really going. 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
3: Well, certainly when we look in the mirror, when we see, well, let's say we're twin brothers, if we're looking, one of us ages faster than the other, how do we know that? And we're looking at our hair, we're looking at our skin, how smooth it is. You're losing HA. That's what your body's telling you. How do you get it back? Just think, there is a way. And Purity Products, taking all the risk out, all of the issues about you coming up with the dollars and everything, they just want you to try it, because we're talking about replacing an all-natural molecule in your body. You can take this. Thousands have. And so they've pioneered the way. You need to be added to the list. If you're taking glucosamine, well, try HA. And you're going to find the kind of results that we're talking about here on the air. And you can do it without any risk. All you're going to do is help Purity Products with a little bit of the cost, and you are going to get a bottle of this new HA joint formula with this new hydrox molecule as well into it to help trigger your body to make more HA. Losing HA and aging are equivalent to the same thing. How do you get it back? How do you get this wonderful youth molecule? There certainly is one. Ponce de Leon was right. The fountain of youth, the body is 72% water, but it needs to be held into a cushioning gel. No, this isn't going to cause water retention. No, it doesn't increase any kind of problems like that. It's all natural. You had a lot more of it when you were young. You just need to get a little bit of it back. I know the more, Pat, that I say good about this, people find it unbelievable.
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14: Good morning and welcome to the Did You Know Show. 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We offer full medical, dental, vision, PTO, 401k, and you never, ever know when the boss might take you to a show. What's happening, Philly? Good morning, David Dries. How you doing?
15: Good morning, Dr. Green. I am doing outstanding. How are you?
14: I am super pumped and charged for this guest because this is my, although we've pen palled over the last couple of years, this is my first time meeting her in person, but I am super excited because those that follow the show know that I have a real heart for the Overbrook School for the Blind. Mm-hmm. The Did You Know Show is centered around connecting people to home, community, and business resources that you ordinarily wouldn't know about. Let me tell you a short story about me and Overbrook School for the Blind. My daughter started out, for those who follow the show, you know my daughter's legally blind, and we started out at the Overbrook School for the Blind, and then we wound up mainstreaming her K through 12. Well, when it got time for her close to graduate, I had just gotten laid off from Comcast. The statute of limitations are over. I can say it now. And anyway.
15: Let them have it.
14: Let them have it, right? So anyway, I had this opportunity presented to me to open up this senior care business. But what was in front of me, you know, was my daughter, who at that time was looking at colleges. And so I had to make a decision whether or not I was going to take my savings and my 401k and whatever stock options I had left and invest it in the business. And that would mean her doing financial aid or, you know, just going ahead and just really nixing the idea of starting a business. Well, she would go to a annual appointment at the Eye Institute. Shout out to Marcy Grayboys, who was a social worker who's now retired. Marcy Grayboys reconnected us with the Overbrook School for the Blind. Overbrook School for the Blind connected us or reconnected us with the Delaware Valley Aloha Vision, and they gave my daughter Bria a full-pay scholarship to Boston University. So when we started making money with Always Best Care, the very first check, I don't even know you know that, the very first check I made was to the Old Brook School for the Blind as a donation. I showed up, then development manager, director was Robert Smith. We're still friends today. And anyway, he's like, where did you come from? And I said, well, I just had to pay it forward, right? And so he invited me, the school administration invited me to talk to parents, newer parents, a lot of them, that children, the common denominator was children had some form of low vision, but some kids had additional complex needs. Long story short, after I got finished speaking to that group of parents, about two or three board members cornered me. I'll just go ahead and tell the whole story. They said, you should be on the board. And I looked up, and I was on a board for the Old Brook School for the Blind, I don't know for how many years, but, you know, as things go, you know, I'm not on the board anymore, but still a staunch supporter, and I'm just super excited to have our guest on today. David, why don't you introduce her?
15: I would love to. Thank you very much. Pamela Wasserman is a nationally recognized fundraising and communications leader with more than two decades of experience building high-performance advancement operations and delivering record-breaking results. As Director of Development and Communications at Overbrook School for the Blind, she sets the strategic vision for philanthropic marketing, communications, and public relations initiatives, helping position the 194-year-old institution as a leader in education and innovation for students who are blind or visually impaired. Since joining Overbrook, Pamela has expanded and professionalized the advancement and communications team, advanced the school's more than $20 million Taking Flight capital campaign, created new donor societies and signature communications platforms, and strengthened relationships with government officials at the local, state, and federal levels to support Overbrook's capital projects and policy priorities. Her integrated approach, combining major gift strategy, public sector partnerships, digital storytelling, advocacy, and broader outreach, has increased awareness of Overbrook's innovative programs and attracted new philanthropic partners from across the country and beyond. Pamela's record of achievement extends across higher education and K-12 institutions. At Temple University, she managed major gift portfolios, secured funding for multiple capital projects, and obtained significant scholarship and programmatic support for students. At St. Hubert Catholic High School for Girls, she revitalized the advancement program, built a robust alumni engagement strategy, and secured multiple seven-figure gifts, including the largest gifts in the school's history. These successes reflect her ability to inspire generosity at scale, strengthen institutional reputation, and deliver transformational outcomes. And in addition to her institutional leadership, Pamela is an experienced speaker and panelist who has presented for nonprofit, fundraising, educational, and disability-focused organizations at the local, state, and national levels. Her speaking is focused on philanthropy, nonprofit leadership, communications, advocacy, accessibility, inclusion, and increasing awareness and opportunities for people with disabilities. Pamela holds an MBA in marketing and analytics from Temple University.
14: TU.
15: A BA in political science from Temple University, and an MS in public policy from Drexel University. She's also a licensed real estate agent in Pennsylvania, New Jersey, Delaware, and Florida, and an active advocate for inclusive innovation, accessibility, and community partnerships. Pamela lives in Jenkintown, Pennsylvania, with her two children and their golden retriever.
14: Hey, without further ado, let's get it on. Welcome to the show, Pamela Wasserman. How are you?
6: I am great. I realized that I sent you the long bio, so I apologize for that, but it's great to be here.
14: All right, well, let's get to it. For listeners who may not be familiar with the Overbrook School for the Blind, can you tell us who the school serves and what makes it such a unique place?
6: So I love Overbrook. I mean, I work there, of course, but we serve from infancy to 21, and we focus primarily on 3 to 21, but we also do early intervention services for children that are blind or visually impaired, and our students now over the years have more disabilities and struggles than they did 30, 40 almost 200 years ago.
14: You know, it's interesting, as I'm listening to you talk too, a lot more people are being diagnosed because of modern medicine. People are really giving things a lot more of a diagnosis. For instance, autism. You see a lot more people talking about the spectrum, et cetera. But Overbrook School for the Blind has been serving students who are blind or visually impaired for nearly 200 years. I'm willing to bet a lot of you don't even know where it's at. It's right over there in Overbrook section of Philadelphia. What's the address? 63rd and Woodbine?
6: Essentially, 633 Malvern Avenue.
14: Malvern Avenue, okay. And, you know, how has the school evolved while continuing to honor that incredible history?
6: So I am very excited about almost 200 years, but we actually started in Center City, Philadelphia.
14: Wow.
6: A lot of people don't know that, but around 1902, we came up to the Overbrook neighborhood because they needed more space.
14: Okay.
6: And so they got received a donation and started building more services for the blind and visually impaired. And they have been a world leader in vision education, vision services, vision research, and have really transformed the health and education for kids.
15: What are some of the biggest misconceptions that people have about children and young adults who are blind or visually impaired? And how does the Overbrook School for the Blind help change those perceptions?
6: So I think the biggest thing is people are always, I mean, I think with a lot of disabilities is that they can't do everything as a non-visually impaired person. And I can attest the blind and visually impaired community is absolutely incredible. I see miracles happen every day. I'll tell you one of my favorite stories that I like to tell, but we work on a lot of career building. Mm-hmm. So actually 70% of blind or visually impaired people are underemployed or unemployed. Mm. And so we are trying to let people know throughout the Philadelphia area and also throughout the world, because we are within multiple countries, mm-hmm. Around the world, that that they are employable, and that we would like to give more career training to them. And with the career training, I know your friend Helene.
14: Hey!
6: Yeah. So she is wonderful, and she helps out with our OSBMB, which is a project that we have been working on for a few years now, but it is an Airbnb that we made fully accessible to anyone, and it was a house that was donated to Overbrook and that we redid over the last 5 years, and now we are actually helping host for hospitals and Ronald McDonald House. And so kids from CHOP, families from CHOP are staying in there that really can't stay at a typical hotel because they don't have the services and help that we can provide.
14: Shout out to Helene. So for those that are listening, Helene was my daughter's teacher back in 95, a little bit of 96 before we mainstreamed her. But now she is, what does she do there now, Pam?
6: She is the director or the coordinator of special projects, and she is managing a lot of the career building, especially with OSBMB. So with career building and the OSBMB, we have students that are cleaning, marketing, scheduling, mm-hmm. and getting these students to be able to do functions that are hireable, that people will see and say, you know what, they can do exactly what a visually impaired person can do. And so that we have been a test site for Meta, and just a lot of things. We have Braille signage, which I should have brought some for you.
14: It's all good.
6: And Braille signage, we have these, we make our own Braille signs. So if you out there have a wonderful, you know, your wonderful company needs new signage and wants to be more inclusive, we can make Braille signs for you.
15: What is, and we want to keep that story in mind, so don't, whatever that story is you're talking about, just tell it when it's appropriate, okay? But otherwise, we're just going to keep peppering away with questions because sure. There's so much to know and so little time. What does a typical day then look like for a student at Overbrook School for the Blind, and what kinds of academic, therapeutic, vocational, and other extracurricular opportunities are available?
6: I think it depends on It definitely depends on the child. Every child has a different IEP, a different educational mm-hmm. program. And so it's, you know, I give it up to these teachers. Mm-hmm. And so, you know, you go into a classroom of 8-9 kids and each has a different educational plan. We work with occupational therapy, physical therapy. They work on orientation and mobility. And, you know, and also when they get older, we primarily work on independent living skills. So we have a program from 18 to 21 called STRIDE. And so after they graduate, then we make sure that, you know, if students are going to college, we want to make sure that they can live alone mm-hmm. and have the ability to function as an individual adult. I have a wonderful alum that I spoke with, and his mom actually works for State Rep Ben Sanchez's office, and I call and she's like, "Oh, I'm a mom of Overbrook. You cannot believe how much I thank Overbrook for making my child just, you know, completely changing the outlook on his life." Mm-hmm.
14: Confidence, self-esteem. You know, and I say it all the time, it's a difference between being invited versus being included. Mm-hmm. And when you have a child with additional needs, I never say special because the world doesn't treat you special. It almost sets you up to fail sometimes when you think you're special and you're not. But in any event, my next question is, Overbrook School for the Blind has become increasingly recognized for its work with students with cortical or cerebral visual impairment, or CVI. What is CVI, and why is the school's work in this area so important?
6: So CVI, like I said, it's a brain-based, or what you said is a brain-based visual impairment. The eyes may be healthy, but the brain has a difficulty processing and interpreting what a person can see. Mainly what most people think is it's all about your vision, but it also works with your brain mm-hmm. and how it connects. Our work is important because children with CVI often require very specialized educational strategies. And what works for a student with an ocular visual impairment may not work for a student with CVI. So another thing is 1 in 30 children have CVI. Mm. And so it's a big thing that, you know, a lot of institutions are working on right now. But we just built an entire new CVI center.
14: What?
6: Yes. and so we are very, very excited about that. Thankfully, from the Rosenblatt family that we were able to build this. And it is research. It is therapy. And these students, I see these students every day, and they have done their life is changing, and many people would not see that until they come to Overbrook.
15: What is it that how can families with young kids how does visual impairment get diagnosed, at what age typically, and you know, how can parents who, you know, may have a child that hasn't been diagnosed, I mean, what can folks look that are listening, you know, see in their own homes in terms of what to look for?
6: So typically you can notice it when they're young, if there's an issue, you know, walking or having trouble around the house. But also visual impairment can happen when you're 50.
15: Yeah.
6: Know, and we have a few people on our campus that, I say campus, but because
14: that's what it is.
6: We are 26 acres.
14: Hey.
15: It's a campus.
6: With the largest orchard in Philadelphia, hey. Just, you know.
14: Just saying.
6: Yeah, just saying. no, there's, you know, people can become visually impaired throughout their life. And, you know, I think working with your ophthalmologist and getting tested and researching out all of the resources like Overbrook School for the Blind, and that will help you live a better life.
14: Mm-hmm. So preparing students for beyond the classroom is an important part of the mission of Overbrook School for the Blind. How does the school help students develop independence, job skills, confidence, and opportunities for the future? You talked about it, but if you don't mind spilling the tea a little bit more and getting into what do you guys do over there? I can speak to it, but I'm going to ask you.
6: I know, you know what, your daughter is wonderful, and I'm so excited that her and I got to connect earlier this year. But, you know, how to navigate their environment independently, use assistive technology. There's so much more with technology for visually impaired mm-hmm. individuals today, like Metaglasses.
14: Yes.
6: You know, and there's actually a argument for getting away from Braille because technology is so much more advanced for children. So children and adults. So, and also Braille is really hard to learn, and there's three different versions. Sorry, that's my
15: I didn't know that.
6: Yes, there's.
14: It's all coming back to me. Wow. You know, one of the things I want to just jump in real quickly is I remember outside each classroom, the kids have, you know, people with visual issues become comfortable in their familiar surroundings, consistent surroundings. But in the school, they have rails up against the wall. But outside of every class, there's something of texture and Braille. It's texture, something, and Braille. And so the kids know they're in the right class. So it's all kinds of creative things you could do. You can do enlarged magnifying. I mean, back when we were dealing with it, enlarged magnifying glasses, or they taught us the difference between when you have paper writing on white paper versus brown paper, the contrast, and the paper pencil and that kind of thing. There's so many things I get excited about it because I remember our first ophthalmology appointment. Really, you know, Bria got her first pair of glasses. She was barely 18 months. She had play school glasses. And when we took her to the daycare that next day, it was like she's a different kid because she could see now. She was touching everybody's face. Like, it was like, wow, I felt like such a bad parent. You know, like, oh, man, you know, we didn't know. But for those new parents out there, I would just say this. For anybody that's questioning, take your kids to the doctor and just ask questions. Don't be afraid that your kids fall out, air quotations, what is norm. Because if you want them to set them up for success and not failure, you have to address it. If they're coming home and they can't see, you know, there's ways you could tell they can't see. Are they bumping into stuff? Are they limited in activities? You know, if people think, well, they're shy, something like that, limited in the activities because they can't see. Mm-hmm. You know what I mean? So it's different things you can look for as a parent in general. But not to steal the show. Go ahead, David. Ask the next question. Because we're running out of time. We got, you know.
15: We are. So I want to talk about the campaign, the Taking Flight Capital campaign, which Overbrook School for the Blind is in the midst of now. It's transforming the campus for the next generation of students. Can you talk about the vision behind this campaign and what's already been accomplished and what is still ahead?
6: So actually, our CDI Center was part of the Capital campaign, but we have a multi-phase campaign. The first phase has been the CDI Center, the OSBNB. We included our entire front entrance was made more accessible, but our campus was built in 1902, and everybody has to visit it because it is gorgeous.
14: It is.
6: But besides that, it needs to become even more accessible because our students, 30 to 40% of our students are in wheelchairs. Hmm. And so because of that, a lot of the spaces need to be larger. And one main thing is we are building a larger drop-off and pickup space. And, it's because we have over 80 vehicles that come in to pick up and drop off kids every single morning. And, you know, I mean, if I was a neighbor, that'd be a little tough. But they have been very gracious to us. And so now we're building this. We're building a new fully accessible dining area that has a health services center, career training, the Braille signage, and just, you know, a lot of updated new ways to build our campus. And then over the next up to the 200 years, we're going to have other phases to completely redo our campus.
14: If you're just tuning into the show, my name is Brian Green with my great co-host David Dries. We are talking to the one and only Pamela Wasserman, and she is the Director of Development and Sasha Fierce, and she's going to get me back over to school as soon as possible. Shout out to Todd Reeves, by the way. Very good friend of mine. There's so much going on. Go ahead, David. I lost my train of thought, but you go ahead.
15: How is Taking Flight campaign... you kind of answered that question. I'm going to move on. Fundraising and philanthropy are critical to the work of Overbrook School for the Blind. Why are donations so important? What impact can a gift have on students? And how can individuals, businesses, foundations, community members support the school and the Taking Flight campaign?
6: I mean, you know, as a director of development, I have to talk about fundraising, of course, right?
14: Let's do it. Take your time. Speak on it.
6: You know, Overbrook School of the Blind, you know, I can just mention part of the Capital campaign, the CVI Center. You see these students making strides every day and smiling and, You know, some are, you know, able to talk that if they hadn't come to Overbrook, they would have never been able to talk. They would have never been able to walk. The orientation and mobility services, you know, are much better now because of the larger facilities that we have, the more elevators that we have, all because of donations. And, you know, keeping this campus beautiful. One of the things about Overbrook School for the Blind, if you haven't been there, like I said, you have to come. But they built it so beautiful so people that are visually impaired could feel the beauty. And so if you go to campus, it's like what I call a mini Longwood Gardens. And so we would love for everyone to come and have a tour. And we're having, you know, multiple events throughout the year. But yes, you know, come and enjoy us. You know, I would love to give you a tour and just see the amazing things that happen every day. I actually just want to mention real quick the story that I was talking about earlier. So we had a child, a blind and deaf child who was 4 years old, had never spoken, and his parents came for parent day. And when the child went up to his parents, the teacher brought him and said, you know, I'll just say Johnny wants to say something to you and hold out your hand. And Johnny goes and presses on the hand, and they said, what are you doing? And the teacher says, Johnny just said, I love you. And that was the first time that child spoke to his parents.
14: Wow.
6: And so I love hearing that. And every time I say it, it gives me chills. And that's why I work at Overbrook. And that's why I give to my own workplace. Because things like that happen every day.
14: You know, it was a moving experience for me to talk to and connect with some of the parents there, too. And you guys have so many different events, so I'm not going to talk about the pancake breakfast. I'm not going to talk about the pancake breakfast. I'm going to talk about, you know, your Christmas choir. They have a choir, and every year the kids sing their hearts out. And the parents gather, and then I got the Lions Club there. You have so many different things going on there. I have had the benefit and the pleasure of being the MC, and a couple of times I was also the auctioneer. You don't ever want me to be the auctioneer because I'll get you to spend some money, you know. But it's just so much going on over there on that campus, and I'm willing to bet people right in West Philadelphia people. I'm talking to you, Overbrook, Hilltop, Winfield, talking to all of you guys over there. You know, I bet you ride past that school every day and you don't even realize all of the activities that are going there. Where can people find more information? You know, I would be remiss if we didn't ask you at least what the website and the phone number is. Test question. You got it written down somewhere?
6: I do. So www.obs.org.
14: Okay.
6: And I mean, you know, reaching out to us, we are actually building an entire new website. It's actually going to have AI interactive with on the website. So we would love for you to visit it, see our progress on the Capitol campaign. We are actually having a live feed on our website so you can see the wonderful progress that we're making.
15: Say it again. Say the website again, please.
6: www.obs.org.
14: You know, we have a guest here to come, but this took me back. Every time I think about Overbrook School for the Blind, I get a warm and fuzzy about it. As a parent, you know, if somebody tells you that your child is legally blind or deaf or has autism or needs some type of complex needs addressed, it's a really scary, scary place to go. But when you go to somewhere like Overbrook School for the Blind, they give you the confidence to see past the disability or the shortcoming to really just jump into what life can be on a positive way. And for that, you know, we make our donations. Pamela Wasserman, thank you so much for coming. Tell Todd Reeves. I think Lynn has retired. Lynn Williams. I don't know if she's
6: still.
14: Yeah, you know, I can't remember to myself. My daughter will be 33 this year, so, you know, the staff.
15: She's mad at you now.
14: I don't care. really, that took dad privilege. She'll be 33 on September 17th, but Overbrook School for the Blind helped us. Okay, that's what happens when you have a great guest. 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The Overbrook Oakbrook School for the Blind. You can reach them. You can go to obs.org to get more information. Pretty sure we're going to have them come back on the show when they have more events. Show's been brought to you by what company are we?
15: We're Always Best Care.
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23: 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Good morning, Manuel.
14: Morning, Dean.
23: Welcome back, folks. It's a new Saturday and a new Court Radio show. I am your host, as usual, Dean Weitzman, here in the new pod studio.
14: Yeah, man. What do you think?
23: It's disconcerting. 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I had like 15 years in the old studio. 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
23: Hey. Yeah, baby. And if you're watching live on YouTube, we welcome you to our new podcast studio where we are going to be broadcasting for eternity.
14: From now on.
23: Yes.
14: This is it.
23: This is it.
14: When they lay us out, this is what it's going to be.
23: Yeah. Okay. What do you think, folks, on YouTube? Do you have an opinion? Give us your comments down below. And, if you like what you see, you know the drill, like and subscribe. Well, it's fitting we have an authentic Philly guy for our first show.
14: Absolutely.
23: I mean, another authentic Philly guy besides you and I.
14: You and I. I can't get more authentic than that.
23: No, no. The giggler to my left, you might recognize as Anthony Phillips. Councilman Anthony Phillips, welcome to Court Radio.
24: Well, listen, good morning. Thanks, Steve, for having me. Good to see you, man. Well.
14: Long time.
24: Oh, yeah.
23: You are originally from Philly. Where'd you grow up? Anthony?
24: I grew up in North Philadelphia around 11th and Tioga. Around when I was about 10, I moved to Mount Airy. 101-50 section.
23: Moving on up.
8: Yeah, moving up.
23: Yeah.
24: A little grass out there.
23: Yeah.
24: my mom said it's time for us to get, you know, different scenery.
23: Was that a twin up there? Or did you still have a row house?
24: We had a row home. Yep. So row homes there.
23: Because there's some big, big twins up there.
24: Yeah, it is.
8: Interesting architecture.
24: Mm. So, yeah, it was great. It was great for us. I mean, when I first got there, I said to myself, wow, you know, this is a place with grass, trees. It was just a, you know, very peaceful, quiet at night and so forth. So
23: yeah. I looked at those neighborhoods as definitely upscale from the Oxford Circle.
8: From the OC.
23: Yeah.
8: Yeah, same way from the bottom. When we're at the bottom, everything.
23: Yeah, everything
24: right,
23: looked
24: right,
23: up.
24: Right.
23: I want to know, like, okay, so you took Mayor Sherelle Parker's seat for the 9th Council Manic District.
24: Yeah.
23: What made you want to get into politics? Like, how does somebody grow up and get into that racket?
24: You know,
23: and you know it is a racket.
24: you know, one of the things I'll say is that, you know, to get into politics, you know, you have to have, I guess, you know, if you do it right, you should have a background of service. Sometimes people don't have that. But what happened was, I mean, I grew up in Philadelphia, and when I was about 11 or 12 years old, I got involved with service in my community, and I ended up around 14 starting a nonprofit that helps young people get involved with leadership.
23: 14.
24: Service. 14.
8: Look at you.
24: Yep. Teaching them how to do service work.
23: No video games for you, Anthony?
24: You know what? Well, I did play video games, but when my life, you know, got a little busier, I kind of stopped playing video games for a couple minutes. You know,
23: Have you ever tried to play video games again now, like as an adult?
24: I actually have.
23: And
24: you know, you know, the funny thing is that, you know, I actually have tried my very best to play as an adult as a way to, like, to resist,
23: you know, yes,
24: like what's going on around me, like to kind of, like, you know.
23: How'd that work out for you?
24: You know what? It didn't work out very well because I never found time to do it.
23: Yeah.
24: So, but, you know, got in politics real quick. It's just she was running for mayor, and she saw me I was a committee person at the time, working in the community, because she invited me to become a committee person, also volunteer in her office. She saw a little work I was doing in the neighborhood, trying to get people out to vote and so forth, helping young people. And she was just like, you know what? You should take my spot on city council. And I'm like, I'm good. I don't like politics. You know, sometimes even though I taught politics, I was around it. I just like the idea of all of the stuff that goes into it, you know, in terms of like people trying to influence you. But she's like, that's exactly why I want you to do it. And so
23: a new breed of politician.
24: Yeah. I ended up running, you know.
23: I mean, we got to give people a little bit of your educational background because it looks impressive.
8: It's
23: on
8: extensive
23: paper.
8: Yeah, yeah.
23: You know, where'd you go undergrad? Because the postgraduate work is pretty impressive. I don't know. Undergrad was where?
24: Undergrad was at Bates College in Lewiston, Maine.
23: Bates.
24: Yep.
23: Sure.
24: It's a school that Dr. Benjamin Mays went to, who was a mentor of Dr. Martin Luther King.
23: Yeah.
24: And also the former president of Morehouse College. And then I went to Yale for a master's in African-American religious history. And then I earned a PhD in African-American studies from the University of Massachusetts Amherst.
8: Look at you. Very nice.
23: So it's actually Dr. Anthony Phillips.
24: Yes. And I studied at Morehouse College as a visiting scholar for a year. So, yeah, that's it.
8: A Morehouse man.
24: A little bit. A little bit of a Morehouse man for me.
23: So what's the biggest surprise? Now, you've got, a couple years now in your role as a council person. What's the biggest surprise to you having served for 2 years now that you really didn't know was coming at you?
24: The biggest surprise is that, you know, sometimes government can feel like a high school, you know, whereas it's like oftentimes it's like who you know can oftentimes get things done, as opposed to you trying to fix systems that have been here for a long time. And they're so bureaucratic that a lot of times things don't get done. So even with sometimes the biggest surprise is like even if you have the right mindset, the right energy, you still have to go through the bureaucratic process to get stuff done, and trying to take on that mammoth is a lot harder than I actually thought it would be.
23: So, like, the best ideas don't always get implemented.
24: There you go. Absolutely. the best ideas don't always get implemented. And I think that's my greatest concern. It's like, yeah, I didn't recognize that, you know, sometimes there's forces beyond us, right? There's a lot of serious power players that are part of
23: cash
24: government, right? Right. That try to really make influence on people, right? And you got to really stand your ground in this. And it's really, but it's challenging because you have to work with a lot of different people in order to move and get things done. So I'll give you the biggest surprise. Like, I'll give you an example. It's like, hey, you know, you want to, you want to do something in the neighborhood, but you also know that whatever decision that you make is going to impact somebody who has a lot of opinion and thoughts and influence in a particular neighborhood. So you're like, do you take that risk? And like, you know what? For me, I'm like, I'll do the right thing, but that comes sometimes with consequences. And it's hard to deal with that all the time. You know, the consequence of not having the popular person say they like you because you made a decision that they didn't like.
23: Right. Mm-hmm. What is your biggest disappointment so far in your first 2 years?
24: So my biggest disappointment is how working in the city government and how oftentimes a lot of people that work in city government are not really innovative, thoughtful, and some of them are not really serious about service.
23: Dull.
24: Like, they're not really serious about service.
8: They're getting
24: like,
8: a paycheck.
24: Yeah, they will tell you immediately why they can't do something before they can tell you, like, how can I figure out how to make this work? Because they can see it as an issue, but it's like, well, our hands are tied. But as opposed to thinking about, like, what can I do to fix it, we have a lot of assembly line workers in city government, too. People who are just, they can only do what's been told, and they're working, like, but we don't have a lot of people that think of, like, outside of the box. And I think that's a problem. We do need people who can do routine work every day, but we also need people to come up with, like, new ideas. Like, for example, we have a driveway program in city government.
23: I find this so interesting as a personal injury attorney.
24: Yeah.
23: Because I've had clients that have had accidents in driveways because they've gone into like a pit, you know, or that they've
8: like
23: had
8: driving on the moon.
23: Yeah. Driving on the moon or if you're walking and there's been snow and ice and you have these big old potholes that fill up and it's like an ice skating rink.
24: Right.
23: And so, when we go to sue, like you, because then if you're in a driveway, there's a house on one side, a house on the other.
8: Pavement.
23: Yeah, but what part is shared? What part is the city's responsibility?
8: And the owner's
23: responsibility. And the owner's responsibility.
8: That's always the question.
23: Yeah.
24: The interesting part, for years, has always said that the driveway is the responsibility of the residents.
8: But which side?
23: That's the problem.
8: If it's a shared driveway.
24: If it's a shared driveway, they say it's the side of both of the residents. Both got a shared.
23: If you've got an imaginary center line down the middle of the driveway, mm-hmm. okay, the right-hand side is for the house on the right and the left-hand side is for the house on the left.
8: No, I'm not saying it this. So in other words, let's say, for instance, I grew up 56 in Burke Street. And then it was 56 in Arlington. We shared the driveway. They had a garage in the driveway. They had a garage in the driveway. But the access access points were shared. So that strip, whose responsibility is that long strip of driveway where the craters are?
23: I'm telling you.
8: And you say it's
23: Centerline.
8: Centerline.
23: Okay.
8: This side and that side.
23: I was on Souder Street, 6200 Souder.
8: Right.
23: It's framed by Robbins and McKinley.
8: So they had a triangle almost.
23: No. You got a Cross Street, Robbins, right. Cross Street, McKinley, with Souder Street in between the two.
8: Right. And in the back was what?
23: And in the back was a street called the alleyway or driveway. It is how you got into your garage, okay? It is the area behind the house.
8: Exactly.
23: And so part of it was for Souder Street and part of it was for Kindred,
8: the next
23: block.
8: So who's going to talk to who on Souder Street is going to talk to the person on Kindred Street and say, yo, we have to get this done?
23: Yeah, that's the problem. Nobody wants to get it done.
8: The committee person?
24: The committee person. So what happens is They end up.
23: No, let me just say this. So now the city has a program.
24: Yes, they do.
23: Okay, and we're and you're gonna and did you come up with this program?
24: So yeah, so the program.
23: Take
24: was,
23: credit for what credit's due.
24: Andy. I didn't come up with the program. Actually, Marion Tasco started the idea, and then Sherelle Parker took it over, and then I had to finally
8: look at the Northwest.
24: Finish it. You know.
23: Okay.
24: So I came up with the idea for this driveway repair program. Basically, you get a grant to pay for the driveway to be repaired because for decades they were saying, oh, it's not the city's responsibility, but we had to come up with a
23: grant
24: program
23: means too. Free money.
24: Free money.
23: Okay.
24: Pay the whole thing.
8: Pay the whole
24: thing. But all you got to do is get a petition from both sides of the driveway, the shared driveway, 80% of signatures on both sides, and then you can
23: you're going to come pave the driveway. City's going to pay.
24: And take pictures. As long as it's really cracked and messed up,
23: yep,
24: they'll approve it.
8: Well, hold on.
24: It takes a while, though.
8: You don't use concrete. You're going to use what?
24: They use asphalt.
8: They use asphalt.
24: They use asphalt. Yeah. They don't use the concrete. Why? Because it's more expensive.
23: I see.
8: Of course, yeah.
24: So they use the cheaper part of ways to the asphalt. What should they say lasts over a decade? But I'm like, oh, you're going to end up having a problem again.
8: Well, I have seen it work. I was pleasantly surprised when I went back to Winfield and saw the two streets that I named had gotten together and paved the whole driveway. I said, wow.
23: All right, we're going to take a break, guys. 215-227-2727 is the number for Court Radio. It's the number for My Philly Lawyer all week long. But for today, ladies and gentlemen, children, if you've got a legal issue or question, today is the day to give us a call at 215-227-2727. We can get you in on the show. We'll answer your question. If you've got a question for Anthony, he's going to be happy to answer any questions you have today. Simply giving us a call at 215-227-2727. All right, we're back to the show.
8: That's it?
23: No, yeah, that's it for my promo.
24: Oh, all right.
8: No more two and two. No more have their way with you. Done with, huh?
23: Not done. We're done. This is the new show.
24: Really?
23: And you're very close to me, by the way. You know,
8: Thank God for deodorant.
23: You have the capacity to enter my space, which I'm not sure if I like or not.
8: Talk to the floor director.
24: He throws one.
8: Talk to the floor director.
23: You touched my microphone.
8: Oh, that's no. Who was in charge of the arrangement?
23: You talk with your hands a lot. You're partly Italian, I think.
8: So, see, now that we get on camera, folks, you see what now we're going to be a good guy. That's the way it's going to go? Okay.
23: Anthony Phillips is here, the ninth councilmanic
8: district
23: person. Yeah. Who took over for Sherelle Parker, Mayor Sherelle Parker. Good morning, Ms. Parker, Ms. Mayor. She tells me she's a fan of the show and listens.
24: She really is.
23: a bunch of judges. So, you know, careful what you say here.
8: It's too late for that.
23: I heard about the disappointment. Is the driveway your greatest achievement so far?
24: Oh, absolutely. I mean, it's certainly, you know.
23: No, that's the funny thing. It's such an easy idea, like, you know, that any dummy can get this done. And you're telling us it took effort.
24: It took a lot of effort. I mean, like I said, it started off with Marion Tasco, then Sherelle Parker helped create the program. And then I had to, you know, make sure the program was implemented. So, you know, it's definitely one of my greatest achievements. But, I mean, I've had a lot of other achievements.
23: What's in the future? What would you... If you could run the show, you know, if you were the little dictator of the ninth, what could you accomplish for the city that's not getting done right now?
24: Absolutely. If I was a dictator for the ninth, what I would do is absolutely change all of our commercial corridors so they could be destination places. Like, we need to have ice cream parlors, sit-down restaurants, take out all of those stores that are not, like, the mini-marts that are crazy. We don't need a proliferation of event centers. Daycare centers are fine, but we don't need the proliferation of those either. We need something where people have a variety of options. If also as a dictator of the ninth, one of the things I also do is make sure.
23: Look how that rolls off his tongue. Like he's been really thinking about it.
8: Yeah. Things move too slow. Hey.
24: No, absolutely. I mean, and the greatest thing I would do, I would make sure all of the facades of every single house will look pristine. If I had the greatest amount of funding to do that, because a lot of these houses are old in housing stock and things are not looking as nice as it used to look like 1950. And so, and then trying to dictate and tell people like, hey, you are now responsible for maintaining that property, and trying to help them find the funds to maintain that property as much as possible getting people jobs too. I mean, the biggest thing is like, how can I find a way to get people decent jobs? And then, you know, also that's the, in our schools, the biggest thing, like I got to make sure that our schools are top notch. A lot of kids are not reading. One of our schools in our district, they're at like a 20% reading level in terms of proficiency. Damn. That bothers me. And so what I'm trying to do is get neighbors to get involved with our schools in a way in which maybe we can help provide mentorship, reading coaches, and things of that sort. Because almost like the way Joe Clark did, you know, back in, you know,
8: East Side walking the halls with a bullhorn.
24: Yeah, it's like, we got to get these scores up, you know, because we can't have, walk the halls, that's what I'm saying. We can't have that in our district. And I think that really bothers me a lot. I think once you handle jobs, schools, and also the climate, how the environment looks, people will be a lot more happy about where they live.
23: And when you look at all those disparate items that would make a city top-notch, one of the things that has to be a part of the conversation is mental health treatment.
24: That's true.
23: Because all those things that you just mentioned depend on people having a clear head, you know, and that they're motivated by the right things. And it doesn't seem like, and, you know, to some extent, I mean, the city is not shy about putting people in jail, I guess, when they've committed a crime. But where are the resources to intervene for mental health issues, which are often the cause of these crimes?
24: So we have in the city of Philadelphia, the Department of Behavioral Health. You can make a phone call to, I want to say, what is it? Not 911. It's
8: 311.
24: 311 to call the report a complaint, but they have a thing called, oh Lord, it's forgetting me. But there's a number you can call just for mental health support. However, one of the things that I will tell you that I think is missing in our behavioral health is that there needs to be open public spaces where people can come into an empty chair and literally say, I want an appointment, just talk about issues. And that's not really available. There's a whole
8: process. Weren't
24: those
8: called health centers?
24: Yeah. I mean, it's not, I mean, but at the same time, the health centers they're not as fully equipped for that type. And a lot of people don't go to health centers with that type of, like they're it's not as welcoming, right? So why don't you have it at the libraries, the rec centers, and other spaces? Like you go to the health center, you're like, I don't know. It doesn't feel, I've been to a city health center. Yeah. It doesn't feel welcoming. Let's put it that way. And I think that would help us a lot. But a lot of our folks are going through mental health issues, and that's not necessarily readily available in the way they should.
23: Yeah, I don't know. I've been talking about mental health issues on this show for as long as the show's been in existence. Yeah. And until that gets handled in a meaningful way, until we start putting a lot of money into that, we're never as a society going to be where we should be. We got a commenter for you, Anthony. Eric on line two, Joseph. Good morning, Joseph, and welcome to Court Radio.
8: Hey, Joseph.
6: Thank you, Dean. Thanks, Edmund. Well, thanks, Tactic. Good morning, everyone. Councilman Phillips. I would, based upon your introduction for today's show, and it is impressive, that might put you in a precarious position where our mayor might take a stance in which you would have to make a decision politically and personally. So if one would look at the matter of the trash being sent over into Chester and to be incinerated, and it becomes a contractual issue, and there are opponents against that decision that she's made, how do you feel about that? Because it's an issue that affects communities, and that's what you're talking about this morning. And I'm just curious how you pose yourself in defining what has now been, will be a fact in terms of the trash being.
23: All right, Joseph, I want to recap that in a sentence for the councilman. If the mayor is making a decision, for instance, burning trash in Chester that you may be opposed to, and she was your predecessor, she got you involved in this, do you have what it takes to oppose her if you don't agree with a position she's taken?
24: Well, there's actually been many times where her and I have not agreed on circumstances, and I'll be the first one to be able to say, hey, you know, here's where I think we should go. So, no, I don't have any problem with being able to make a decision on my own in that way.
23: And what about the trash in Chester?
24: Now, here's the thing about the trash in Chester. We are, so Carlton Williams, who I respect and admire.
8: New managing director.
24: Has outlined with individuals who have studied this. And he said that literally, if we don't do the trash incinerator in Chester, it's going to go to another landfill hours away. And then all

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1: Taking all of our trash and just flying it out to the space or to the sun. Mm. We should have been thought about that.
2: Now that's actually,
3: I mean, they do have that now.
1: Yeah, I'm just saying, the country, this is what we now need to be shifting towards. Take it elsewhere.
2: So Elon will become the trash man.
1: Let him. First interplanetary sanitation work, but whatever.
3: But in words, like, the answer is really answers the direct question. Like, no, I mean, if I oppose something, I'll oppose it. Not just because someone...
2: Joseph, a great comment. Thanks for listening to Court Radio, brother. Have a good day.
1: That was a good question. Because does the mayor still feel like, look, that was my district. Now I'm the mayor. That's still my district. Councilman, is that any of that going on?
3: Yeah. She is still our 50th ward leader. She still lives in the area, and so yes, I think she's provided me, lately with the liberty to kind of like move
1: your way.
3: And I'm happy about that. But I also think that she definitely has like it's still like
1: a presence.
3: She has a presence, and people know her, so she's always going to be involved. But she has such a love, you know, for the area, which I respect. You know, I'm glad, you know, so she still wants to be involved, which is fine.
2: 215-227-2727, the number for Court Radio and the number for My Philly Lawyer all week long.
1: You emphasized that driveway program, right?
2: Yes.
3: Right.
1: You said it started with Marion Tasco.
3: Yes,
1: and
3: yes.
1: And then it went to Sherelle Park and down you. You know how long ago Marion Tasco was councilwoman?
3: Yep. Oh, I
1: it's
3: forgot.
1: Been that long?
3: Even John White talked about it
1: before Marion Tasco?
3: Yeah, before Marion Tasco.
1: We're talking about 20-something years.
3: Yeah.
2: Well, we've had driveways for, you know, 100 years.
3: Hundreds, but, you know, John wanted to create the program, and then Marion wanted to create it, and then it just, Sherelle was able to start creating the program when she was in office, but... A lot of times people weren't talking about the driveway program as much because it was only certain areas of the city that really had abundance of driveways.
1: So, I've driven down some of those driveways. Like I tell you, it's like driving on the moon.
3: It really is. Absolutely.
1: The craters are terrible.
3: Absolutely, craters are terrible. But the part when you asked me earlier what frustrates me about the city is like we people can apply for the driveway program and not know exactly when they're going to get an application response deadline. And also, if they get approved for the driveway, then they won't get a sense of like when the driveway is going to be completed or installed date. Like everything in the city is like, we'll let you know. Well, and to me, people are waiting. And I feel like that's not necessarily fair. It's not like Amazon where you can track your order.
2: Isn't it funding? I mean, you know, like if the money's not there, the contractor's not coming out to pour the asphalt.
3: So the money, they only approve driveways based off of they have the funding to do it.
2: Sure.
3: The problem is that they're more concerned about the fact that if they tell someone they're going to do it in April and it's like maybe it was a hard weather month where there's a lot of rain and so forth,
1: which has happened,
3: then they're worried that people are going to be more mad that they didn't show up in April. But I'm like, I get it, but you can say you're going to do it in April, weather permitting or any issues. At least they have a sense. Instead, people have to wait to figure out.
2: Did you figure out what the average wait is?
3: At this point, it's going to be a year.
2: After the application is granted?
3: After the application is granted.
2: A year to a year and a half.
3: So to me, that's like inefficient.
2: I'm keeping track of all this for the next deposition.
1: I sense something's coming up.
3: It is. That's the wait time. Some people feel like they've waited 2 years, right? And they come to me and say, what's taking so long? We applied. And, you know, I feel bad because, one, I mean, I'm like, well, it is a free program, so, you know, take it.

0: time, but at the same time, it's just not right.
1: Yeah.
0: For me, if you tell someone that they apply, they got approved, get them a sense of when it's going to get done. It's going to get done in this calendar year, at least, like before this, like, and like you can put stipulations there, just saying like, if they're weather permitting, we have enough contractors, whatever that might be, we should be target date is this time, but we never have a target date. And that's the problem. Everything in the city, one thing that's frustrating thing for me with the city is that everything in the city of Philadelphia, when people don't necessarily want to give you a deadline, they'll say, we don't have funding or some sort of legality. There's always an excuse of why people can't give you real deadlines. And in law, you can't have, not, you got to have deadlines. They don't have deadlines in the city a lot of times.
1: True. Speaking of which, let's talk to Anonymous on line two, the Eric.
2: Segue.
0: Yep.
1: Anonymous, welcome to Court Radio. What's your question or comment?
3: Is it my turn?
1: It's your turn in life and on this show. Go for it.
3: Wow. Okay, so I was walking on Passyunk Avenue. There's a triangular piece of cement in the middle of the street, but I was crossing to get to the other side. So when I crossed, my shoe went into the curb and over on the pavement. I broke my shoulder and my arm, but the pavement was white with the sun glistening on it, and I never sued. This was 9/11/2019.
1: Well, let me tell you.
3: Do you think that I would have had a case or no?
1: Okay. All right. So let me tease that out. First of all, there are time limits as we segued in here. 2 year statute of limitations from when you knew or should have known that a defective condition caused an injury. And usually for most accidents, that's when the accident happens. And so 2019, 2021 would be your deadline. If it was December of 2019, it would be December of 2021. You're way, way, way beyond your statute of limitations and you cannot sue today. Your question was, and it seems like implied in your question, you knew that. Your question was, if you had decided to do something back then, would you? And the answer from your description, from what I teased out of your description, the answer would be no. This sounds like your own negligence in not wearing sunglasses. She said the sun glistened. Sun glare or glistened off of the cement, and she couldn't discern the height of the cement from the sun glare. We aren't doing our cement in darker colors to make them, you know, pop or something. No, it sounds to me like one of those situations where her comparative negligence would you have to discern a defective condition. Typically, it's a broken sidewalk or a raised sidewalk because of a tree root or something of that nature where it is not a even walking surface.
2: Right.
1: If there was a defect to this sidewalk that caused you to fall, then yes, of course, you'd have a claim that you would have lost because you waited more than 2 years. But it doesn't jump out at me. Okay. So I don't think you missed the boat in this case, Anonymous. I think there wasn't a case to begin with.
2: Hmm.
1: But if you had called at that time, I or members of my team would have gone with you to the area where you fell, had you point out exactly where you fell, and we would look for defective conditions which may have been the cause of your fall. Sometimes it's very obvious that you fell on a defective condition. You were just so shooken up at the time that you didn't take note of it. But if you can show us exactly where you fell, then we can investigate that. And that should be done immediately after you've fallen so that we can, so the conditions don't change, right? Somebody doesn't come in and make a repair that would then hide the defective
2: exactly.
1: condition.
2: Which happens.
1: Of course it does.
2: Yeah.
1: And we encourage people to make repairs. Anyway, we're at the break. I know half hour went quickly, but Anthony Phillips.
2: Councilman
1: Anthony Phillips from the 9th District has been with us this part of the show, and I thank you for your service. I thank you for your contribution to the city. Are you going to run again?
0: Hey, listen, the plans are in works for that, and so I'm really looking forward to continue serving, especially if our neighbors want me to do that, and I feel good about the service that we're doing, and I look forward to, you know, trying to do it again.
1: All right. Good luck with that, and we'll be back in 2 minutes, folks, right after this station.
2: What is that one thing you've always wanted to do? 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
11: 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Thank you so much.
13: You're welcome so much.
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16: 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But here's a few.

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1: Meta, who's now a defendant in front of them for Johnny Smith, that Meta paid the state $16 billion. You don't think a jury knows that? You know, of course, that they're going to say, well, we're going to give you, you know, a fair crack before us. We know that you have to, you, Mr. Weitzman, have to prove that Meta did something wrong in this case. And we're not going to presume that they did something wrong because they paid $16 billion to Colorado. But it's there. It's in the back of their head.
2: But it is highly possible there are people who don't know that the $16 billion is a real thing. That they don't follow the news. They're not conscious in that regard.
1: So yeah,
2: you can probably find 12 people.
1: We usually strike them from the jury pool.
2: I'm sure you will.
1: those hermits under the rock who don't follow the news, they scare you. So you know we put them in.
2: You find that a lot in your line of work.
1: Yeah,
2: people who just don't know the news. What's happening around them?
1: Yeah, that we're surrounded by people who are just, and to some extent, I'm one of them.
2: Stop it.
1: Yeah, I mean, I think I watched the network news.
2: Okay, wait. You have a good sense of what's happening in the world.
1: Yeah, I guess so.
2: You know what happened in Nepal, for instance?
1: I do.
2: All right. And you know you know what's happening in the world of sports? You know stuff. You know the latest situation with Congress. You know there are midterms coming. I mean, you do know these things. You know there's an election day. You know those things.
1: Yes. Right.
2: Okay, but you, I'm saying you have deliberated with people who don't know none of this is going on.
1: True that.
2: Right.
1: Yeah.
2: Okay.
1: So anyway, I don't know how people feel about this. And again, this is probably something that people don't really get into the weeds with and really understand that this was state's action. Somebody out there might actually think that the $16 billion is going to me.
2: I'm sure.
1: Yeah.
2: Or the AG. And then they're going to watch him. Okay, what are you going to do with all this money?
1: Yeah, well.
2: That's a lot of money.
1: Well, $16 billion, there's 29 states. It's $500 million a state.
2: $1 billion is still a lot
1: half
2: of money.
1: Half a billion.
2: Okay.
1: Yeah. $500 million.
2: $500 million.
1: Yeah, that doesn't last very long into the way these politicians spend money today.
2: According to one we just had sitting here. Right?
1: Yeah, he can't find the money to fix a driveway.
2: Mm.
1: He'd have been able to spend that $500 million making Philly beautiful.
2: What he was saying was pretty much the red tape and the bureaucracy.
1: Absolutely.
2: You know.
1: Yeah, and it beats you down when you're in it, and it probably dulls you a little bit over time.
2: It's frustrating. And when you ask, are you going to run again? You start thinking, you know what? I don't know if I want to continue to do this anymore like this because of.
1: Right.
2: Yeah.
1: And the high school, you know, analogy, like you're dealing with dummies, you know, but they're.
2: You didn't say dummies.
1: Yeah, well, they're the popular dummies and they get what they want. And it's like, wait a minute. I got this great idea. And you know, you don't want to institute this cause you're not going to benefit from it, but you're going to institute that ridiculous idea and you're going along with it cause you want to be, you know, whatever it dulls you down.
2: You had to call it.
1: Politics is not something that would ever, you know, like I have no desire to ever want to do that.
2: You know, I did it for a long time.
1: Yeah.
2: And,
1: all right. We're going to take a call because, you know, we're getting the call sign. First off, let me just say, folks, if you're listening or watching, 215-227-2727 is the number for all things legal. But it'll get you into court radio today where we'll make you a part of our show.
2: Hey, that's always fun.
1: Yeah. And think about this. You only have 15 minutes. You could be a part of the inaugural show in the new podcast studio. Forever in history, you'll be a caller on the inaugural show.
2: You'll be a part of the legacy. And Dean always gives away the best prizes.
1: All right, let's talk to line two, Anonymous. Eric, can you do that? Hello, Anonymous. Welcome to Court Radio.
3: Hello.
1: Hi, how are you, dear?
3: Hi, good morning. How are you?
1: Good, thanks. What is your question or comment?
3: Okay, I recently received a letter of disengagement about a class action lawsuit against the hair relaxers.
1: Mm-hmm.
3: And it was here in Philly where I filed. And because I think the letter stated that statute of limitations, asked me questions about when was my first relaxer, which was between the ages of 7 and 9 years old, all the way up until the class action was filed. I recently undergone a hysterectomy due to the fibroids, and I went through a whole lot with the fibroids. Mm-hmm. So I don't understand why I wasn't qualified for the class action.
1: Okay, I'm going to tell you why. You came to the right place, by the way.
2: Absolutely.
1: I know everything, and I certainly know everything about hair relaxer. You had fibroid tumors or growths, which led to a hysterectomy. Very common. I once had a woman come in and say that she went in for a hysterectomy consultation, and the room was full of black women. And it didn't dawn on her why there was nobody else in there but black women. And the hair relaxer, I, Dean Weitzman, believe that the hair relaxer has caused fibroid tumors and an increase in hysterectomies because of that. However, doctors and studies, which we must rely upon in order to present evidence in a courtroom, have not conclusively made that connection. Hmm. Initially, when we first started this, we thought that we would be able to include fibroid tumor victims. And as time went on, we realized that we did not have the medical evidence to conclusively support that claim. And most attorneys who are doing the hair relaxer litigation focused on what we could prove with conviction, and that is cancer claims from hair relaxer use. Gynecological cancers, endometrial cancer, cervical cancer, those types of cancers have conclusively been proven to be connected to hair relaxer use. The fibroids, not yet. And we don't know if they ever will, to the extent necessary to be able to bring a witness, a scientific witness into court, show studies done, and conclude with certainty, that's the word, medical certainty, that the hair relaxer use caused the fibroid tumors. So folks like yourself who were not cancer patients but were fibroid tumor patients got those disengagement letters. And in any disengagement letter, you must tell the client when the statute of limitations might run so that they know how long they have to try to re-engage another attorney and when their claim will become stale because of the statute. And typically in these mass tort, you called it a class action. It's not. It's a mass tort. There's a distinction. In these mass tort cases, it's 2 years from when you knew or should have known that some product was the cause of your injury. And typically that happens when attorneys and doctors realize that, begin advertising, and you become aware of the advertisement. And you hear that, and for the first time, the light bulb goes off over your head, and you say, I think that product caused my injury. I didn't realize it until I saw Mr. Weitzman's ad for hair relaxer. And that's when the 2 years starts to tick. So I don't know when that epiphany was for you, but whenever that was, that's when your 2 year statute begins to run. And it is specific to you. That's why this is a mass tort and not a class action, because each person's claim is unique to themselves. So I hope I've been able to answer your question. You are invited. Call around. Talk to other attorneys. Maybe somebody is taking the fibroid tumor cases. I'm not aware of any. Those are cases that the science just hasn't caught up with the reality, in my opinion. But I'm not a doctor. I'm a lawyer. And I need to get the doctors to be able to walk into a courtroom one day and say with certainty that this study demonstrates conclusively that this is connected to that. And without that, I don't have a case. Thanks for calling us. Have a great day. Yep.
2: Best of luck to you.
1: So, 215-227-2727. That's the number for all things legal in Philly. How about Kia on line four? Oh, Kia.
2: Morning, Kia.
1: We got to go to break. Did you hear that voice?
2: I did hear that voice in our head.
1: Yeah.
2: We don't see him, but we can still hear it.
1: Yeah. We're going to take a 2-minute break, and we'll be right back. Matters most.
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0: And hopefully everybody
1: there
0: has...
1: There you go, we're back.
0: Okay. Yeah, well. This is... No. this is the wrinkles of the first week
1: first
0: on
1: show. Yeah. Think about your first radio show. Were there a lot of wrinkles?
0: Yeah.
1: Were there a lot of wrinkles back then?
0: There weren't. You know why? Because I had E. Stephen Collins sitting next to me.
1: Thanks for the jab. I'll take that one.
0: Yeah. I had the master of masters sitting next to me, and he made everything seem easy.
1: Okay.
0: Yeah. Wearing his yellow galoshes and that goofy hat that he'd wear on rain days.
1: And calling everybody criminal all the time. That was a great guy, boy.
0: Yes, it was. Okay, so, and you know, it's great when you can be on top of mind decades later. Let's see, line four, Eric. We have Kia. Good morning, Kia. Hello. Welcome to the Court Radio Show, young lady. How are you?
1: Hi, Kia.
2: I am doing very well. My question. My name is Kia, and I do drive a Kia, a Sorento, and it's around the car. So I took my car to a Kia dealership. They replaced my engine and my turbo, and immediately after, less than 24 hours afterwards, I continued having problems, and they told me I needed a $4,200 wiring harness and said it was unrelated to the repairs. They never provided any kind of diagnostic evidence. And Consumer Affairs later confirmed that the dealership provided them also with no supporting documentation either. I eventually had they sent me a lawyer letter and said I had to come and get my car from their dealership. And I had the vehicle independently diagnosed by two other shops and repaired, and the wiring harness was never the problem. The repairs included a defective component that they replaced on that turbo, and those problems also prevented the vehicle from going into gear. Now I have several thousands of dollars that I had to pay out of pocket in repairs and transportation expenses. My question is, would you pursue this yourself in small claims court or a special civil court, or are the facts here that could support a New Jersey consumer fraud or negligence claim, and where should I hire an attorney?
0: Okay. So typically, I would say to you, this is something that you should bring on your own. It's only $4,200. You'll pay an attorney, too much, and you'll get very little out of it. And so, but in order to bring a claim, you need to have somebody who's going to say what was wrong with your car. And then you need to have a document which says that that part is covered. Right, that there's a warranty that covers the wiring harness, or that the wiring harness was damaged when they replaced the engine, and they had to replace the wiring harness. Like every time you replace an engine, you have to replace a wiring harness because it gets messed up in that process. Somehow you have to either connect it to the change of the engine, or as a separate line item that is also covered under the warranty. And so that requires an expert. It requires a mechanic to say this was the problem and this needed to be repaired, and this $4,200 is a fair price for this. And that, you know, if you're in small claims court, it probably can just be a letter that this mechanic writes. And so you could bring that. But you bring up an interesting point. Sometimes these types of claims are also covered by a fraud statute. Typically in the United States of America, if you've got a legal claim, you, the claimant, the litigant, are responsible to cover your own legal fees, which is why on these smaller matters, you have to become a lawyer, because it doesn't make sense to pay a lawyer if you're not going to be able to recover the legal fees. It's just going to dig into your money. But if there's a statute like fraud involved, you may be able to recover legal fees as well. So the long and the short of it, Kia, is I invite you to call my office on Monday at 215-227-2727. We will have it reviewed by a consumer protection lawyer, and we will get an answer for you. Either you'll bring it yourself, or you will work with them to bring it on your behalf. So that's the story, and we'll hear from you on Monday, I'm sure. Thank you, Kia. Have a great Saturday. And folks, we're all out of time. It quickly went by. We will see you next Saturday, same time, same place. Have a great week.
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Del Valle, what is going on? I've got Luther coming up, the Isley Brothers, some Albie Shore, but right now, let's take it around the way. Hey, West Philly, how you doing? 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

0: Classics 107.9 The Real Sound of Philadelphia with me, Bent Rock, Saturday morning. Feeling good. There's a lot going on for me. Trying to do this family reunion thing. I've got that with the wife coming up. And, of course, just trying to throw things together. There's a lot going on. But I am fortunate. Some of you may not be fortunate, or we're not fortunate enough. Meaning, if you can have one thing to be paid off for the rest of the year, what would that be? 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Coming up, I've got Dr. Buzzer Savannah Ben. I'll try to throw in some Stevie coming up next with me, Bent Rock, right here on Classics 107.9.
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Hit after hit after hit from New Edition. Count me out. Count me in. Bent Rock with you. TLC, Shaka, Earth, Wind & Fire, Michael Jackson. But right now, Sounds of Blackness and I Believe on Classics 107.

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0: Night special going on here on Classics 107.9, the real sound of Philadelphia with me, Bent Rock, on a Saturday morning. Coming up at 12 o'clock, we're going to celebrate the Born Day. Yes, born 68 years ago today, one of the most legendary artists of all time. So if you've had a Mount Rushmore, if you have a Mount Rushmore, or you're creating a Mount Rushmore, remember, you can only put four figureheads on there. Michael has to be one. Has to be one of them. You can argue with me, but he has to be one of them. We'll salute him at 12 o'clock, 1 hour of Michael Jackson, Jackson 5, the Jacksons, all wrapped up in 1 hour. Don't forget, this afternoon between 4 and 6, Lady B will check it in from Council President Kenyatta Johnson's Community Appreciation Day. It's going down at Point Breeze in Tasker. Don't forget Fabulous Remama and SWV performing live, and Lady B will check in with that. I'll check back with you with Isley Brothers, Levert, on the way next right here on Classics 107.9.
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4: Hilarious.
3: Me.
4: Dang. 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
5: Outrageous, gluttonous, sexy, ridiculous, and no one died. 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And remember,
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0: 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Bruce, Cheryl Underwood, D-Ray Davis, Lavelle Crawford, Tommy Davidson, and a whole lot more. Once again, you text that word funny, F-U-N-N-Y, to 37890 for a chance to win passes to both nights. On deck, coming up at 12 o'clock, we'll celebrate the Born Day. Yes, born 68 years ago today, Michael Jackson in the mix with me, the heavy hitter, Bent Rock. That's Michael. That's Jackson 5. That's the Jacksons. All wrapped up in one. I got that coming up at 12 right here on Classics 107.9.
1: 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Don't miss two of the biggest nights in comedy. Going down at Boardwalk Hall on October 9th and 10th, starring Bruce.
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0: outrageous, gluttonous, sexy, ridiculous, and no one died. Gary Barbera and every other bird who bleeds green loved Wing Bowl. And now the bad boys at Barbera's invite you to relive the guts, the glory, and all the indigestion. See the Barbera-barian, No One Died, The Wing Bowl Story, now streaming. Is the Barbera Bear and Wing Bowl the best? Boy, I guess. And remember,
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would have been 68 today. A happy born day salute, and of course, continuous RIP to Michael Jackson as we salute him right here on Classics 107.9, The Real Sound of Philadelphia. Me, the heavy hitter, Pet Rock. We doing Michael this whole hour. You can't do 20 minutes, so I've got a whole hour of Michael. Michael Jackson, the Jackson 5, the Jacksons. Let's salute Michael right here, Saturday, with Pet Rock on Classics 107.9.

0: Showing that pearl from Michael Jackson as we salute him inside of a Saturday with me, Bent Rock, on Classics 107.9, the real sound of Philadelphia with me, the heavy hitter, Bent Rock, as we salute Michael Jackson. Would have been 68 today, and his music is timeless. And there's, like, you know, there's three parts of Michael, you know, the early Michael Jackson with the Jackson 5, of course, him being a front man for the Jacksons, and of course, Michael being Michael himself. So we've got more to come with Michael. I'll always ask that question, what do you like better, Thriller or Off the Wall? Do you like that? Ooh, we'll do that. Or Dangerous. Coming back with part two of our salute to Michael Jackson right here on Classics 107.9.
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2: The reality is tragedy never announces that it is coming. Tragedy thrives on that one bad decision, one unnecessary risk, one moment of believing that it couldn't possibly happen to me. There was a time in our past when our main concentration was on survival. Our elders were considered strict when they would not allow us to go to anyone's house before everyone in that house was checked out. They firmly believed that the company we keep in our youth will determine the outcome of our future. And they were bound and determined that every generation would do better than the one before. Oftentimes, when a young person's future is interrupted by tragedy, it serves as a wake-up call to remind us to accept the reality that we are uniquely different from other cultures. Understanding that difference obligates us to make certain that our young survive so that they too can experience a future.
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4: 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Outrageous, gluttonous, sexy, ridiculous, and no one died. Gary Barbera and every other bird who bleeds green loved Wing Bowl. 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And remember,
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0: There you have it. The salute to Michael Jackson would have been 68 today as we salute him here on Classics 107.9, The Real Sound of Philadelphia with me, the heavy hitter Bent Rock. 68 today he would have been. We always remember Michael and all of that Mount Rushmore of R&B legends. Might be number one. I think Prince will have something to say about that, or Prince fans will have something to say about that. Hang around. I've got more of Philly's classic R&B coming up for you Saturday afternoon right here on Classics 107.9.
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0: Outrageous, gluttonous, sexy, ridiculous, and no one died. Gary Barbera and every other bird who bleeds green loved Wing Bowl. And now the bad boys at Barbera's invite you to relive the guts, the glory, and all the indigestion. See the Barbera Bear in No One Died, The Wing Bowl Story, now streaming. Is the Barbera Bear and Wing Bowl the best? Boy, I guess. And remember,
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Del Valle, what is going on? It is me, Bet Rock, hanging out with you your Saturday afternoon. Marvin Gaye, Stevie Wonder, Jodeci, Janet Jackson. But right now, it's Babyface on Classics 107.9.

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0: course, we respect and big up to Frankie Beverly and, of course, the group Maze on Classics 107.9, the real sound of Philadelphia. Bet Rock Saturday afternoon. I can't even believe this is the last full weekend of August. That means next weekend is Labor Day weekend. That means we unofficially will say goodbye, unofficially, to the season of summer. Can you believe that? 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I'll try to squeeze in George Clinton coming up next right here on Classics 107.
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0: outrageous, gluttonous, sexy, ridiculous, and no one died. Gary Barbera and every other bird who bleeds green loved Wing Bowl. And now the bad boys at Barbera's invite you to relive the guts, the glory, and all the indigestion. See the Barbera Bear in No One Died, The Wing Bowl Story, now streaming. Is the Barbera Bear and Wing Bowl the best? Boy, I guess. And remember,
1: Barbera!
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1: 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Confrontation coming up. I've got Al Green, Hall & Oates, but right now, here's Whitney for you, South Jersey, on Classics 107.9.

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Michael Cooper, Love Train, the original. Of course, him doing the lead for Confunction on Classics 107.9. The Real Sound of Philadelphia with me, Bent Rock, on a Saturday afternoon. Hopefully you're getting what you need to get done. And once again, I said, I can't even believe this is the last weekend of August. 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Bent Rock is with you. So glad you're with me. I've got the Whispers, Tony Braxton, Commodores coming up next right here on Classics 107.

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0: Tony Rock. D-Ray Davis. And LaBelle Crawford.
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0: outrageous, gluttonous, sexy, ridiculous, and no one died. Gary Barbera and every other bird who bleeds green loved Wing Bowl. And now the bad boys at Barbera's invite you to relive the guts, the glory, and all the indigestion. See the Barbera Bear in No One Died, The Wing Bowl Story, now streaming. Is the Barbera Bear and Wing Bowl the best? Boy, I guess. And remember,
1: Barbera!
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Taking it back to when we had weekend chores. Season the tub with some Common. Grab a mop bucket. And this hit right here. We're the real sound of Philadelphia. 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

That's Bobby Brown, Every Little Step on Classics 107.9, Philly's favorite classic R&B. We are the sound of Philadelphia. What's up, Tri-State? You're listening to the Romance Heart Show. DJ Romance, all up in your piece. The high, 85 degrees. The low going to be 73. Sun's setting all early now. I like the 9 o'clock sunset. It's early sunset, like 7, 6. Soon it's going to be like 5. Oh, my gosh. Finally on Classics.

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0: Now that's a classic. 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We're the new Classics 107.9.

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Here's another hit for you. 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

0: 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We are the South of Philadelphia. It's the Romance Heart Show. DJ Romance Jalapeno Pizza. In a little bit, we're going to check in with the Queen Bee, Lady B. She's out and about in the community down there at Kenyatta Johnson's annual Community Day. So stay tight. We're going to hear from her in a little bit, all right? But you know that we know that times is tough right now. It's hard for people to pay their bills, hard for them to get their rent paid because everything's high. The gas is high. Food is high. You got these cameras that want to ticket you and get you for your money and all this old crazy stuff. You know, it's just too much at this point. So 1-800-TRUCK-WRECK, they understand that. And they're going to give you a chance to win $15,000 and pay your rent for the rest of the year. 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All right? I'm going to pay some bills. 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
4: 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How it's

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1: Because we have lawyers in all 50 states, I see lots of lawyers' ads. 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
12: And white people are serious about their element. If it get cold outside, them dogs coming in the house. 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Get in here, boys. 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Black people looking out the curtain, man. I still hope that dog don't freeze out there.
11: Tony Rock, Cheryl Underwood.
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14: 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I'm Tiger Woods. 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

0: 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We are the sound of Philadelphia. You're listening to the Romance Heart Show. DJ Romance, all opinion piece now in sports news. Former NFL running back Miles Sanders. Remember him? He used to play for the Birds. I like Miles, all right? And then he went to play for Dallas. That's when I didn't like him, okay? Well, he was arrested for DUI in the Pittsburgh area back in June. I did not know this. He was found slumped over behind the wheel of his car and then later tested positive for alcohol. Now, technically, he was not actively operating or moving the vehicle when the police arrived. But according to the reports, he was sitting motionless in the middle of William Penn Highway, slumped over. So in the middle of the highway, car stopped and he slumped over. So I guess that was grounds for it, you know. So if the car is running, I guess under Pennsylvania law, it's still some type of situation. You know what I'm saying? So, hey, hopefully he can get out of that jam and, you know, get some help or something like that. 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I'll be right back after this. 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

0: Come on now, Whitney Houston, saving all my love for you. That girl can sing. It's Classics 107.9, Philly's favorite classic R&B. We are the sound of Philadelphia. It's the Romance Heart Show. DJ Romance all up in your earpiece. And you know what time it is. It's that time of day that I highlight a black business that may or may not be in the hood. But one thing you definitely gonna know is black business. All right? Okay. Today's black business is a King's Cafe restaurant. Great food, live entertainment, and unforgettable hospitality. They're at 218 West Shelton Avenue. Give them a call. Get on down there. 215-774-6211. You can check them out on Facebook at A King's Cafe or on Instagram at A King's Cafe. All right? You want some good food? You know what I mean? And you know, I mean, that finger-licking food, you know what I'm talking about. Go down to King's Cafe. They got you covered, all right? I got to do a few things. Come back with more of your favorite classic R&B. Don't you go nowhere. Got a little Freddie Jackson, a little Michael Jackson. Two Jacksons coming up. How's that? All right, it's Classics 107.9.
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1: 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Got my girl Lady B out in the community. What's going on, B?
2: 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It's Classics 107.9, your girl Lady B, out here in these streets for another Community Appreciation

0: family fun, and of course, the entertainment that's about to hit the...
1: 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And this time around, we're talking about the accolades that you are receiving. Like, thank you for taking good care of our girl, Lady B.
2: Yeah, it was absolutely our pleasure to do so. Yeah. And one of the things that we're super excited about is recently being awarded the 2026 Philly Favorites for Skilled Rehabilitation by the Philadelphia Inquirer.
1: Congratulations big, on that. 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

0: 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We are the Sound of Philadelphia. That's Bobby Brown, Don't Be Cruel. You're listening to the Romance Hard Show. DJ Romance, all up in your earpiece. Now in weird, weird news, all right? I didn't even know that this could even go down. No, this is weird to me, but maybe I'm late on some things, but I didn't know that, like, twins could have, like, two different fathers. Yeah, twins don't, they can have two different fathers. Now, it's these sisters, Lavinia and Michelle Osborne. They're biological twins, but they discovered that they have different fathers after using a genealogy kit. That's crazy. Now, this phenomenon is known as, and I'm about to jack the name up because, you know, these medical names be crazy. It's called, let me do this, heteropaternal superfecundation. Okay, I think that's what it is. Superfecundation, all right? That means that they are technically half-sisters, and they were conceived by two different men. That's wild. In all my years of living, I never knew that could happen. Oh my gosh, fellas, that could happen. Woo, what you gonna say? You know what I'm saying? Hey, listen, the Romance Hard Show is sponsored by Big Al Hurt 123. After any accident, and it's not your fault, make sure you give him a call at 1-800-HURT-123. Ride, share, slip, fall, nursing home, neglect, he gonna handle it all. 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I'm gonna do some things. Coming right back with the Romance Hard Show. Stay close. 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
1: Outrageous, gluttonous, sexy, ridiculous, and no one died. Gary Barbera and every other bird who bleeds green loved Wing Bowl. 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
14: 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Get in here, boys. 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Black people looking out the curtain, man. I still hope that dog don't freeze out there, man.
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17: 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I'm Tiger Woods. 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

0: outrageous, gluttonous, sexy, ridiculous, and no one died. Gary Barbera and every other bird who bleeds green loved Wing Bowl. And now the bad boys at Barbera's invite you to relive the guts, the glory, and all the indigestion. 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Is the Barbera Bear and Wing Bowl the best? Boy, I guess. And remember,
1: Barbera!
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We are the sound of Philadelphia, TLC. What about your friends? As you get older, you notice you only had, like, maybe a couple friends. When you're young, you got a whole slew of friends. You got your boys, everybody. As you get older, you be like, man, I cut this circle down to, like, one. Anyway, hey, listen, did you know that in Abington Township, they were using flock safety cameras? And it has sparked a lot of controversy, so it led to a vote by the Township Board of Commissioners to replace the police department's surveillance system. The new system aims to impose more restrictions on data sharing. Flock safety right now is currently under investigation by the Congress for reports of law enforcement officers misusing the database. I don't like that. I don't like the fact that you have these cameras that are recording and taking your data without your consent. I thought that was against the law. I think if somebody was recording you, they had to tell you. So I don't think everybody didn't get a letter in the mail, did they? I don't know. But anyway, they got to get this whole flock camera thing straightened out. Hey, listen, the Romance Heart Show is sponsored by Big Al Hurt 123 after any accident. And it's not your fault, slip, fall, nursing home neglect, ride share, whatever it is, he will be there. 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I gotta do some things. Come right back after this. It's the Romance Heart Show on Classics 107.9. Philly, Jersey, Delaware.

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2: 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Got my girl Lady B out in the community. What's going on, B?
3: 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That's right, South Philly to be exact. Join me for another Community Appreciation Day given to us by the City Council President himself, Kenyatta Johnson. Point Breeze and Tasker is where it's going down. I've been eating, I've been drinking, I've been dancing because y'all know I love to dance. Get over here and join me. Great entertainment hitting the stage. Point Breeze and Tasker. It's another community.
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DJ Romance all up in your earpiece, about to get up out of your earpiece. And speaking of the SOS Band, that's one of the groups that's going to be on One Voyage 2026. And they also got what's called a Love and R&B Lounge. Eric Benet.

0: 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I see you when I see you. Peace.
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0: 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Got my girl Lady B out in the community just having a good time. What's up, B?
5: 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Shout out to Council President Kenyatta Johnson for doing it again. 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

0: outrageous, gluttonous, sexy, ridiculous, and no one died. Gary Barbera and every other bird who bleeds green loved Wing Bowl. And now the bad boys at Barbera's invite you to relive the guts, the glory, and all the indigestion. See the Barbera Bear in No One Died, The Wing Bowl Story, now streaming. Is the Barbera Bear and Wing Bowl the best? Boy, I guess. And remember,
1: Barbera!
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graphic. 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
9: It's the Atlantic City Comedy Festival in the Jim Whalen Boardwalk Hall. 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
10: And white people are serious about their animals. If it get cold outside, them dogs coming in the house. They be in the back porch. Get in here, boys. It's going to be cold. Get in here. Black people looking out the curtain, man. I still hope that dog don't freeze out there.
9: Tony Rock, Cheryl Underwood.
11: Learn how to hold your liquor. 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But don't, what he don't want is the drunk woman in the parking lot going, I peed on myself.
9: Tommy Davidson, Mark Curry.
12: Tiger Woods having problems. He should have did a Viagra commercial. Hi, I'm Tiger Woods. After I played 13 holes, I played 13 more holes.
9: Plus, Special K

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0: outrageous, gluttonous, sexy, ridiculous, and no one died. 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